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2: 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Lou Reed. 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

out on the island. 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She says, hey, babe, take a walk on the wild side. 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

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New York City is the place where they said he'd be. 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

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I said, hey honey,

0: You're listening to Hauraki Days with Beck on your Wednesday lunchtime. Taking a walk on the wild side with that one. That was Lou Reed, up 19 places from last year, coming in at 160. Right, we're moving into the next track now. I'm a huge fan of his. Manaya, not so much, if you've heard him talk about him. But here is an interview where Jeff Buckley talks about the importance of grace.
1: Grace is what matters in anything, especially life, especially growth, tragedy, pain, love, death, about people. That's what matters. That's a quality I admire very greatly. It keeps you from reaching for the gun too quickly. It keeps you from destroying things too foolishly. It sort of keeps you alive, and it keeps you open for more understanding.
0: So we're going back to 1994, where he really shows his unfiltered raw emotion in this track. Coming in at 159 and I go countdown, it's Jeff Buckley with Grace.

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0: You're listening to Radio Hōnaki, up 73 places from last year, coming in at 157. It was Ace of Spades from Motorhead.
1: You're playing a rock and roll band because you have to play rock and roll. It's like a vocation almost.
0: No, truer words have been spoken from Lemmy. He actually wrote Ace of Spades about gambling, even though he didn't know much about it. Let's keep the countdown rolling. Up next, it's a new entry coming in at 156. It was the lead single from their 2001 studio album, Silver Side Up.
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0: You're listening to Hauraki Days with Beck. That tune was released back in 1992 from their self-titled debut album. It's the Martin Birds with Dominion Road. Down 6 places this year, coming in at 154. Right, the phones have been going crazy. Time to give away $100.
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0: Hey Sam, how you doing?
2: Yeah, good, thanks.
0: You've been listening to the Goat Countdown?
2: Yeah, definitely. It's been great.
0: Oh, yeah, it has been good, eh? You've heard the cue to call just before?
2: Yeah, definitely.
0: Well, you've just won yourself $100. Congratulations.
2: Oh, sweet. Man, thank you very much.
0: No worries. What are you up to on your Wednesday?
2: She's a rainy old day here in Dunedin, so just working and trying to keep dry.
0: Yeah, and listening to the countdown. I love that.
2: Yeah. Yeah, it's been great. It's really good.
0: Have you heard your tune come up yet that you voted for?
2: No. I've voted for Smells Like Teen Spirit, so I imagine that's top 50 or something like that.
0: I would hope it would be in the top 20, don't you reckon?
2: Yeah, top 10.
0: Yeah, top 10. Yeah, let's go high. Top 10. Let's go top 5.
2: Top 3.
0: Yeah, top, maybe number 1. Let's go number 1.
2: All right. All the way.
0: All the way, Ray. All right, Sam, congratulations. You've won $100.
2: Oh, I really appreciate that. Thank you.
0: And you could win $100 next hour. Just listen out for that cue to call as the countdown continues here on Radio Hauraki.
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0: listening to Radio Hauraki. That is off their 1994 album Smash. Of course, it's Offspring with Come Out and Play, coming in at 152. And Dexter Holland, he was asked, what was the inspiration behind that song?
1: Come Out and Play was the last song that I wrote for Smash. I liked the riff. I was trying to figure out what to do with it. I was, as I said, a graduate student at the time, so I was working in a lab. I was making Petri dishes, basically. I know, I'm trying to
2: not make this alone. No, no, no.
3: Because it doesn't sound punk rock when you talk about it. Right?
2: Look, get in the weeds with this one, man.
1: Get in the weeds, okay.
2: Get in the weeds a little bit. Yeah.
1: What you have to do is you have to make this broth that you pour into the Petri dishes, and then it becomes the stuff that you see, you know, that you put the bacteria on. So it's very thick, it's very viscous, and in order to sterilize it, you have to put it in this pressurized oven for 10 minutes, and it comes out, and it's super, super hot, and it's very thick, right? So I put them on under the hood, and I come back like a half an hour later, and it's still super hot. To myself, I go, God, these flasks are never going to cool down. I got to keep them separated. And then it was almost like, ooh, I like that. What is that? Got to keep them separate. I go, there's kind of a rhythm to that. It just kind of stayed in my head for a while. And then the next day, I'm like, oh, I should put that in that riff that I've been messing around with on the guitar. And the song just kind of went from there. I had to figure out what that line meant, right? And so because I drove to USC every day, I was going through, you know, South Central LA. So I was definitely exposed to what was going on in the inner city and stuff. And I thought, oh, this should be about gangsters.
0: Well, there you go. Who knew there was science behind music? I'm going to take a quick break. I'll be back with song number 151 on the countdown very soon. And keep listening out for that cue to call. Next hour, $100 could be yours.
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0: In this update, Stats NZ says the gender pay gap is widening again, rising to 5.3% in the June quarter. In the year to June, men's median hourly earnings rose to almost $37, with women sitting just under $35. Parliament's Privileges Committee has released its finding. MB officials deliberately misled MPs about their failed immigration project, with $40 million sunk. 2 Degrees has opened its Manawatu AST Space Mobile Ground Station near Marton. It'll give 4G and 5G smartphone coverage for voice, data and messaging in traditionally low coverage areas. The West Coast's orange heavy rain warning has extended to include Westland until Friday and Grey and Buller from tonight, with a break in conditions tomorrow morning. Parts of Otago and Canterbury High Country are under heavy snow watches from midnight. That's news. In sport, the new Chief Operations Officer of the Australian Women's Basketball League is determined to expand the competition into New Zealand. Justin Nelson, a former GM of our domestic men's league, says no official talks have started, but the WNBL's prioritising financially viable options in our major cities.
21: Auckland, Wellington, Christchurch would be, you know, three key target areas.
0: All Blacks coach Dave Rennie has commended his side's character in a 41-35 win over the Lions in Johannesburg. The ABs trailed 35-17 early in the second half before piling on 24 unanswered points. And Aaron Ratliff and partner Lloyd Glasspool have lost their opening US Tennis Open mixed doubles matches to Serena Williams and Carlos Alcaraz. ANZ is supporting the Cancer Society this Daffodil Day, Friday the 28th of August. Text DONATE to 305 to make an instant $3 donation.
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1: 149 REM. 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

0: From their 1987 album Document, that's REM. It's the end of the world as we know it. Coming in at 149 on our countdown, up 335 spots from last year. Do you reckon it's got something to do with the song that Ruta did last year based off that track where he wrapped up 2025? I do. You're listening to Hauraki Days with Beck. Thanks to TradeStaff. And if you're looking for work, check out tradestaff.co.nz. Now moving into the next track on our countdown. It's up 493 places from last year, released in 2007 from their Sound of Silver album. Here it is.
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0: That's a beautiful song that means so much to so many people. Coming in at 147 on our countdown, down slightly, 41 spots from last year, from their 1975 album Wish You Were Here. That was Pink Floyd with Shine On Your Crazy Diamond. You're listening to Radio Hauraki. Now the countdown continues. Coming up next, Chris Cornell. He was easily one of the sharpest, most articulate minds of the 90s alternative scene, and he did not suffer fools gladly during press junkets. We've got a brilliant piece of audio here where he pretty much outsmarts an interviewer who tries to rattle him with some pretty crazy questions.
1: What do you want to reach with this noise? Do you want to spread aggression?
2: No, not really. Just want to make some sounds that maybe people might not hear the rest of the day.
1: What is so attractive to making this sound?
2: It's fun. It's like a little kid with a really big toy.
1: Okay, it's fun, but it's so loud.
2: Are you saying you don't like it?
1: Yeah, well, I like it.
2: No, no, come on.
3: He's lying to you, people. He's lying.
1: No. I like some parts of it, but it's so loud all over. It's constantly loud.
2: I know. Can you believe it?
1: Yeah. How difficult is it to put lyrics in a song like this?
2: It's easy. I mean, it's no different than putting lyrics over a soft song, really. You just take the mood of the music and write whatever inspires you first.
0: Geez, that interview got awkward, but Chris handled it very well. So coming in at 146 on the countdown, it is down slightly from last year, down 89 positions. Here's Soundgarden with

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0: You're listening to Hauraki Days with Beck, and that's The Police with Roxanne, coming in at 144 on our countdown, up 81 positions from last year. Now, the phone lines have just been going absolutely nuts, so it's time for me to give away $100.
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0: Tyke.
2: Yes.
0: How are you?
2: Not too bad. How are you doing?
0: Pretty good. You've just heard the cuticle.
2: I did.
0: Well, you've just won yourself $100.
2: Oh, yeah.
0: How's that going to cheer up your Wednesday?
2: Oh, it's going to make it that little bit brighter.
0: Where are you calling from today?
2: From my car, just in Auckland, though.
0: Nice, nice. And with the Goat Countdown, have you heard any of your voted tunes come in yet?
2: I've heard one. I haven't heard the other two yet.
0: Okay, what's your number one?
2: Number one is War Pigs by Black Sabbath.
0: Oh, brilliant. One of my favourites. What was your second one?
2: Second was Outshined by Soundgarden.
0: Yeah, nice. You got some good taste here. You are a true music connoisseur, I'm telling you. Well, congratulations. You've just won yourself $100.
2: Thanks heaps.
0: And you could win $100 next hour with Greg Preble. I'm going to take a quick break. I'll be back with song number 143 on our countdown very soon.
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0: Lisa.
1: You're listening to Hauraki Days with Beck. That was a Modest Mouse coming in at 142, going up a massive 237 with Float On. Greg Preble, what is it with all these songs that are taking massive jumps?
2: Yeah, man. It's all changed up from last year, eh?
1: It has. Yeah, definitely. That's what I like about the GOAT Countdown is you don't know what's going to happen.
2: Yeah.
1: And I've been speaking to quite a number of people. Two people in the last 3 days that voted for Kiss, Oh, Made for Loving You.
2: Yeah.
1: Which I think that played out at the end of last week. But then there's lots of people that are going Nirvana and Pearl Jam, which we're reckoning, we're thinking, hoping it's going to be in the top 20. But you don't know.
2: No. Well, we'll find out tomorrow when we get into the top 20.
1: I know. That's crazy.
2: Yeah.
1: That is crazy because that was 142. So you're going to kick off your show with 141.
2: Yes.
1: 141.
2: Could it be some 41?
1: Could be something. Could be anything. Could be anything. And you've got $100 to give away twice.
2: A couple of times, yeah, man. Each hour we'll do that cue to call. So when you hear the little kid saying the goat, just give us a ring.
1: Greg Preble up next here on Radio Hauraki.
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19: In this update, a smoke-free advocate says Labor's smoke-free policy to ban young people taking up smoking doesn't address the 250,000 adults still smoking who are most likely to develop related illness. Meanwhile, international analysis has concluded although vaping has health risks, it's the most effective way to quit smoking, which is much more dangerous. One person's been critically injured in a quad bike crash in rural central Hawke's Bay last night. The West Coast's orange heavy rain warning has extended to include Westland until Friday and Grey and Buller from tonight, with a break in conditions tomorrow morning. Parts of Otago and Canterbury High Country are under heavy snow watches from midnight. Cordons have lifted around Porirua's Mana College, where potentially volatile chemicals were found after the Defence Force let off a controlled explosion at a nearby park. That's news. In sport, a moment to savour for prop Solomau during the All Blacks win over the Lions in Johannesburg. The Tongan-borns become All Black number 1,242 after being subbed on during the 41-35 victory. Mau admits he's still coming to terms with his surprise call-up.
20: Back at home playing for Otago and then 2 weeks later I'm playing for the All Blacks. It just feels amazing, unreal.
19: Rabbitohs veteran Cody Walker's praising NRL and club executives for honouring Jay Arrow. Motor neuron disease forced Arrow to medically retire in May, stuck on 98 caps for South Sydney. But the forward's been granted an exemption to run out for the Rabbitohs' remaining 2 games so he can reach that elusive century. ANZ is supporting the Cancer Society this Daffodil Day, Friday the 28th of August. Text DONATE to 305 to make an instant $3 donation.
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2: All right, it's the Hives again. This song is the song that broke us through on a global scale. It is, it has been, and it will always be. Hate to say I told you so.
1: 139, The Hives. 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

0: Radio Hodak Eat the Hives in place number 139 on the greatest of all time countdown. Up 131 places from last year. If it carries on that trajectory next year, it'll be in the top 10. Back in the days when they just didn't know what they wanted to do. Or did they, fellas?
1: It was all about what we were going to do that people probably doubted. I think that's why people liked it so much. When you're like 19 or whatever you are, it feels like the entire world wants to tell you what to do. It's like a statement that you don't want responsibility. Just do whatever you want to do. Now it's all out
0: and you know. Coming up next, a band whose drummer has been followed by the tabloids, only to find that actually wasn't the drummer they were following. But first, a very excited singer about their placement in the countdown. What do you reckon, Robert Smith?
2: Congratulations, The Cure Rock and Roll Hall of Fame inductees 2019. Are you as excited as I am?
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0: Radio Hauraki, New Order on our Go Countdown. Blue Monday in place number 136. Greg Preble here. Last night I went to John Toogood's book launch. His autobiography, Home Again, is out now. Bloody good read, actually. And he was on stage playing some tunes, telling some yarns. He mentioned the bass player from that band was one of the few people who said to him, "You know, I can see why you changed your name." You know, referring to the post 9/11 situation, trying to break out in America, being Shehad. And or Shehad, which they thought was Jihad, and changing their name to Pacifier. Peter said, I can see why he did that, which is kind of a relief to John because a lot of people didn't understand it. What's coming up on the countdown next, Jerry? No, not Jeremy Wells, Jerry Cantrell.
1: But what it's basically about is how government and media control the public's perception of events in the world or whatever. And they build you into a box by feeding it to you in your home, you know. And it's just about breaking out of that box and looking outside of that box that's been built for you.

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0: 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Down 89 places, a song about getting wasted, eh, Pete?
1: For me, you know, that notion of teenage wasteland, it is about waste. It's not about getting wasted, it's about waste. It's about wasted life, wasted opportunity, wasted years. And I take full responsibility for the fact that my generation complained about the state of the planet and did nothing to change it.
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0: What's going on this afternoon?
3: Got one more job to do and then we're homebound.
0: Ah, already? 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
3: Oh, beauty. Too easy.
0: Where are you going to call into, do you reckon?
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0: Fair enough.
3: And then I might treat myself.
0: Yeah, why not? It's your GOAT money. We're wrapping the countdown up tomorrow. Has your song played yet, the one you voted for?
3: No, it hasn't.
0: Ooh, might be coming up next. Or it could be playing out tomorrow. It's the final day.
3: I'll definitely be keeping an ear out, that's for sure.
0: Good on you, mate.
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1: Once again, this song goes out to a guy who made it possible for all of us up here, who gave us the vision, who guided us. His name was Jason Thirsk. Make some goddamn noise for him. Without him, we are nothing. And our family. This one's called Broham.
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0: Radio Hodaki, what a tune in the Go Countdown. Pennywise, Broham tribute in place number 132. Jason, their old bass player, wrote that song for their debut album back in 1991 about three mates who died in a car accident. It was called Broham. After Jason passed away a few years later, the band rewrote the song and renamed it Broham tribute as a tribute to him. Coming up before 4 o'clock, when the big show get here, the goat countdown continues. Whenever you hear the little kids seeing a goat, give us a ring if you'd like $100. Pretty easy, just ring us, 0800 Hodaki. A song up next that was performed live at the Big Day Out 2004.
1: More cowbell?
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1: 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It's that easy.
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17: In this update, predictions, figures showing the gender pay gap's grown indicate a confronting trend. Still minding the gap says people need to be paid fairly, regardless of gender or race. Auckland's mayor assures he's keeping his cool after National's U-turn on a bed tax, with its election promise to introduce no new taxes. but Wayne Brown says not having it would prevent Queenstown putting in public toilets. Auckland Minister Simon Watt says it is still policy and just requires replacing the words accommodation levy with alternative mechanisms. Ag candidate Paul Henry is pledging to abolish the Climate Commission, claiming it only writes reports, duplicates work, and proposes ridiculous ideas. A man's due in the Palmerston North District Court on driving charges after a crash at a boy racer event near Fielding on Saturday extensively injured a young man. That's news. In sport, Australia's WNBL is touting possible basketball expansion into New Zealand. Chief Operations Officer Justin Nelson is keen to add a Kiwi women's side as the league's 10th or 11th team. Nelson's after a bid with suitable infrastructure and potential commercial and government support.
18: Everything's on the table. If we can see all of those things as part of anything that's presented to us out of New Zealand, I certainly wouldn't put a time limit on it, near or far.
17: Dragons NRL veteran Damien Cook has vowed to honour his Super League contract with Castleford, despite the mysterious exit of Australian coach Ryan Carr. He was stood down earlier this month, pending a club investigation into a secret matter. That's sport. ANZ is supporting the Cancer Society this Daffodil Day, Friday the 28th of August. Text DONATE to 305 to make an instant $3 donation.
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19: 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But during this GOAT countdown, that ringing in your ears could be the sound of a cash register. 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

0: Radio Hauraki, Metallica, Fade to Black, in place number 131 on our greatest of all time countdown. They didn't do that one at Eden Park last year, but they did do it the time before they came here in 2010 when they did a couple of nights at Vector Arena. And again, back at the big day out in 2004. Here's Mike Campbell, the guitarist, talking about working with the producer Jeff Lynn and, of course, his great mate on vocals, Tom Petty.
1: You know, we come in with a song on the guitar. That's all there was to it. And Jeff took that and built this whole record out of those two chords. And he made it fun. We'd cut those records like free falling. We started at noon. By 5 o'clock, it was done. He would coach Tom on how to sing certain lines. And then, he was just brilliant.
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0: Radio Hodaki, Black Sabbath, Iron Man, in place number 128 on our greatest of all time countdown. Down 28 places from last year, but I reckon Jack Black would approve.
1: Ozzy Osbourne and then into Black Sabbath. Yeah, that was kind of my early rockin' days.
0: It was around about then that the fellas from the Red Hot Chili Peppers were hanging out in this big house with Rick Rubin, and they just had this idea for one of the songs to just have a jam session on pots and pans. So they grabbed old steel drums and metal pots and pans, went down to the garage, recorded them, added them into the song, and it turned into this, into place number 127 on our GOAT countdown.
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0: 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Foo Fighters, Monkey Wrench, in place number 125 on our GOAT countdown. It's off the Colour and the Shape album. Dave, you're saying it's about you and old mate.
1: Just about a dysfunctional relationship.
0: Yeah, but that screaming part also too, I've heard that you did it all in one take when you recorded it, but almost impossible to do live when you're doing so many other songs as well. So often you hand the mic over to the crowd.
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0: Chris, where are you calling from?
3: Invercargill, Southland.
0: How's the deep south today?
3: Not too bad. A little rain this morning, but good to wash the mud off the truck wheels.
0: Yeah, righto. And while you're doing that, the GOAT Countdown is underway. What did you vote for?
3: Oh, yeah, yeah. Just played, actually. I was quite gutted. Shine On, You Crazy Diamond by Pink Floyd.
0: Yeah. Should have been further up, you reckon?
3: All right. Zeppelin's Stairway to Heaven's always still a good though, isn't it?
0: Well, that might be up next. It might be on tomorrow. We'll wait and see.
3: Yeah, late tomorrow, I hope.
0: $100. What are you going to spend it on?
3: Going snowboarding this weekend in Wanaka, so probably that.
0: Nice. Have a great time, and cheers for checking out the GOAT.
3: No, thank you very much. Appreciate you, Hodaki.
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0: Radio Hodaki, Jimi Hendrix, up 122 places this year. Voodoo Child, slight return off Electric Ladyland. Maybe you've seen Steve Vai and Joe Satriani do that one live on the G3 tour. About time they did that again, I reckon. The Go Countdown wraps up tomorrow, but we've still got a couple hours of it left today with The Big Show, who are coming up next. See ya!
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16: In this update, Te Pāti Māori's unveiled its tax policy, making the first $30,000 earned tax-free and adding a wealth tax, alongside promising 97% of Kiwis will pay less. The Greens say they're disappointed by ACT's election promise to abolish the Climate Commission. Co-leader Chloe Swarbrick says the Commission needs more teeth and should remain independent from Parliament. The Immigration Minister says, as it stands, she has confidence in the MB boss, Nick Blakeley. Parliament's Privileges Committee has found the agency misled MPs in the past over a failed immigration border tech upgrade. An escorted convoy has left Milford Sound with a section of State Highway 94 closed due to avalanche risk and expected to remain closed tomorrow. Children aged 6 months to 5 years can get influenza jabs next flu season, funded by Pharmac from next April. In sport, a tearful Solomau is so thrilled to become an All Black, he's promised to sleep in his prize debut jersey following the 41-35 win over the Lions in Johannesburg. Veteran playmaker Cody Walker is stoked the NRL are letting Rabbitohs teammate Jay Arrow bow out on a high note. Despite motor neuron disease forcing him to retire, Arrow's been granted special exemption to briefly feature in South Sydney's remaining two games to lift him to 100 caps for the club.
3: Very happy that we can honour him and get into those two games that he thoroughly deserved. He's a big part of our club, big part of our team, and he's a big part of my life. Beautiful way to sort of send him off.
16: That is sport. I'm Raylene Ramsey. ANZ is supporting the Cancer Society this Daffodil Day, Friday the 28th of August. 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

0: Jason Hoyt, Mike Minogue and Keezy.
1: Oh, g'day, you mad bastards. Great to have your company this Wednesday afternoon. It is the 26th of August, 2026. And you, my friends, as always, listening to The Big Show, brought to you by Reburger.
2: Beef, chicken, vegan and vegetarian options. Reburger, redefining the norm.
1: Yeah, great stuff. Speaking of which, God, you're looking great at the moment, Mokey. How's life?
3: I'm going pretty grousy, you mad dog, you sick son of a bee. I guess I'm just looking good because we had a video go up on the Hodaki Big Show Instagram page last night, and it really tickled me.
1: Yes.
3: So I guess I'm still glowing after that. If you haven't seen it, get along and catch that. It was all about celebrating the birthday boy, Chris Key.
1: Yeah, hello. Man, it was a really special day. Really special day.
2: Yeah, and the amount of guests you guys sort of organised to come and say g'day on my birthday, and so many actors and whatnot from some of my favourite shows.
3: And over the last sort of 30 years.
2: Yeah.
3: You know, unreal. But you're worth it, Keezy. You are worth it.
1: Can I say it was a who's who of New Zealand television?
3: Yes.
2: Yeah, it was.
1: Tell you what, Keezy.
2: What's up, man?
1: You're looking real sharp today, man. In fact, when you came in, old Pugsan said, oh, you got a new do going on there, Keezy. But you hadn't. You just buffed it up a bit.
2: Well, no, I hadn't. It was just normal.
1: A really smart, kind of lightweight jacket, a crisp, tight-fitting white T-shirt.
2: It's very baggy.
1: You're looking real good, man. How's life?
2: Are your eyes all good? Yeah, good. Thanks, man. Got a date tonight, fellas.
1: Oh, yeah.
3: Yes, boy.
2: With one of my mates going to the movies.
3: Oh, yeah.
2: Finally going to see The Odyssey, so I'm excited about that. Thought I'd, you know, put on something nice.
1: Yeah, good.
2: But yeah, no, life is good. Second to last day of the GOAT.
3: Oh, wow. Now that's sad, wow. Isn't it?
2: It's very sad, Mogi. But tomorrow's the big day, and I'm fired up for it. Actually, oh, Jace, how are you?
1: Oh, thanks for asking.
2: Yeah, good stuff.
0: This is the GOAT, the countdown for real music connoisseurs.
2: Now, how are you, though? You all good?
1: I'm a little bit shaken, actually, fellas.
3: Yeah.
1: I'm very grateful to be here, I'll be honest with you.
3: What is that?
1: I just had something pretty full on and intense happen to me.
2: Well, we'll talk about that next day, but for now we're going to get back to the countdown.
3: Yeah, shall we?
1: Well, I mean, it was pretty intense.
2: Hey,
1: and
2: speaking of intense,
1: You know, I would say almost life changing.
2: Yeah, right.
1: Yeah.
2: Well, we'll talk about that next, Jace. In the meantime, a song that has dropped 90 places in the countdown.
1: Wow!
2: And was in the top 30 last year.
1: You're joking?
2: That's right, from Guns N' Roses.
0: The GOAT. Proof that Hodaki listeners have excellent taste. 121. Guns N' Roses.

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1: 120. Beastie Boys, Intergalactic.

0: Beastie Boys there on the Goat Countdown. You're listening to Radio Hodaki, by the way, coming in at 120. Where was that last year? Do we know, Keezy?
1: That was number 30. That's also dropped back.
0: Wow.
1: Yeah, so pretty crazy.
0: That's a massive drop.
2: That's a huge drop.
1: That's amazing, isn't it?
0: Fellas, I'm a little bit shaken up.
1: I can tell.
0: Could you?
1: Yeah.
0: Yeah.
1: Like you're in shock or something.
0: Yeah. Just, something happened to me today, and it, in a weird kind of way, it's changed my life. It's made me realise how fragile we are. And
1: 100%.
2: Was it weird? Because I saw you coming in today, and there was that homeless guy that sort of got on all fours behind you, and another homeless guy pushed you over him.
1: Oh, that's classic.
0: Andy's always doing that. But it wasn't that, but. I mean, here's the point, though, Mogi. I wouldn't have fallen over him, but I was so shaken up by what had happened. He got me that time, the bastard. But I'm going to cut to the chase because it is a really serious matter. I got hit by a bus.
2: Wow.
1: What?
0: Yeah, man.
1: Well, like walking to work or something?
0: I'm an absolute backbone for even being here today, to be honest with you.
1: 100%.
0: So, yeah, it's...
1: When did that happen?
0: About midday.
2: Right.
0: Yeah, and you know, it's afterwards, I was like, I think because I was in shock, I was kind of okay, but I think it's just hit me, you know. Oh my God, I got hit by a bus.
1: Yeah. I can see what you mean about being life-changing. Like, holy cow, it could have been all over.
2: That yeah, close.
0: Well, you've often voiced concern about me and the CBD there, Keezy, you know.
1: Yeah, about you doing anything, really.
0: Going for walks and stuff. Because the reality is I'm thinking a lot about life at the moment.
2: Right.
0: You know, and I've got my skull candies on.
1: Your headphones, that blocks out a lot.
0: And I, you know, I'm listening to the tunes. But anyway, so I was at the lights.
1: I kind of want the bus to hit him at this point.
0: I was at the lights. And obviously it was red, so I didn't cross.
1: Obviously.
0: And there was a bus at the lights, waiting for the lights as well.
1: Oh, God.
0: Yeah. And I'm, you know, got my skull candies, and I'm not really paying attention. To, you know, I'm just looking at the people around.

0: And then anyway, I hear the buzzer.
1: For crossing.
0: Crossing buzzer, you know?
2: Yeah. Isn't it more of a...
1: Well, to be honest, in town it's more of a...
0: Well, no, it's not staccato. It's one constant. It's more like a... And I'm like, okay, let's go.
2: Do you say that out loud?
0: Yeah, I do.
1: Let's go.
2: Then everyone else is like, what? Oh, sorry, yeah. No, I wasn't talking to you.
0: And then it happened, man. I walked and douche, just got totally smashed by the bus.
1: Wow. How far did it smash you?
0: Pardon?
1: Did it like knock you across the pavement? What happened? How far did you go?
0: Well, no. Because what actually happened was, Keezy, the crossing was for the other side of the road. The bus hadn't moved. I just walked into the side of it. Bloody hell, it hurt.
1: So you walked into the side of a bus, a parked bus.
0: God, I felt like a real tool too, because I was like, here we go, ba-bang, into the side of the bus.
3: Gentlemen, this is
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0: What an epic 118 Led Zeppelin there, Kashmir, fellas.
1: Massive tune from Led Zeppelin. That's also dropped down quite a lot from the GOAT countdown. That was originally inside the top 50.
0: Wow.
1: And now it's at 118.
2: What's happening to people?
1: I know.
3: Fellas, I've got a bone to pick.
1: Oh, do you?
3: I do.
1: I got a bone to pick. Is that why Pugs is in the studio?
4: Ooh, it's Pugs.
5: Afternoon, fellas.
3: Yes.
5: Thanks for having me.
3: Yes, it is.
0: Hello, James.
5: Cheers.
1: Hello, Jim. Big Jim.
3: Last night I had a dream. All right. Now, this is a 100% true story. And in that dream, there was a fair bit going on, actually. It was a busy night.
1: Lucid.
3: But one of the things that was happening was my wife and you, Pugs, were giving each other hickeys.
1: Pugs. What?
3: Without a word of a lie.
0: Yeah, I can see that.
3: And that was sort of, it was like no big deal. But for me in the dream, I was like, I don't think I'm cool with this.
1: I'm not cool with that, and I'm not you.
3: And then I woke up, and I'm still not cool with it.
1: Oh.
3: So I just want to bring that up with you. Mm. And because the other thing that's going on is we've got Come Down with the Fellas this Sunday at Hoity J's place.
0: Yeah,
3: we're
0: man.
3: All going there, ourselves and our partners. And I'm a little bit worried that at some point you two, yourself and my wife, are just going to start giving each other hickeys again. Because I made it quite clear last night that I didn't like it. I didn't feel like the message was getting through, to be honest with you.
5: So you said your piece during the dream. You had a word, did you?
3: Yeah, I did.
5: Oh, okay. Well, first of all, thank you for your honesty, both in the dream and now, for bringing it to me, Mogi.
0: Mm.
5: Really appreciate that.
3: So I need to know what. Yeah, well, you go. Sorry, fellas.
0: Well, no. I mean, we all know that Pug's son oozes sexuality.
1: He's, amongst other things.
0: He's an oozer.
1: The oozer.
3: And a weeper.
0: And a weeper.
1: Ooh.
0: Mm. I want to be honest with you, you know, in terms of the Come Dine with the Fellas scenario, I'm okay with it.
1: Yeah, but
0: and if people want to hook into each other at my place, that's all G.
5: So you're okay if Mogi, as said in his dream, Mogi's wife and
1: Look,
5: me
1: let's
5: are giving
1: punks.
5: Each other...
1: No, you're getting bogged down. Like, just, it's pretty
5: he
1: straightforward.
5: He said it's all good. Huh?
1: It's straightforward. Don't give Mogi's wife hickeys, man.
3: And also, don't not give my wife hickeys either.
5: Well, hang on.
1: Well, what does that mean?
3: Well, it means you can't just start sucking on my wife's neck and then go, okay, Moga was quite clear, I can't give hickeys, but I can still suck on your neck. That part of it's not cool either.
0: No.
5: What?
0: No.
1: Wasn't that the same
5: I don't
0: And if
5: understand.
0: You are going to do this...
5: Hello.
1: Well, as I say,
0: fill your boots if that's what's happening. But
1: your
0: can
1: boots.
0: You do it? Can you do it after the sauna? Because, you know... Well,
1: are you doing a sauna at your come-dine with me?
0: Yes, did I not say that?
1: No.
0: Oh.
1: Well, hang on. It's pretty straightforward in my opinion.
5: Oh.
1: Pugs, don't give Mogi's wife hickeys.
3: Yeah.
5: Okay.
3: I'm perfectly fine with you giving Keezy a hickey or Keezy's missus.
5: Oh.
3: In fact, I quite like that.
5: Chris?
1: Well, hang on. No, to be honest, I prefer you didn't give me a hickey.
5: Oh, okay. So just...
3: But you're fine with just general necking?
1: Oh, yeah. That's all G.
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1: Yes, indeed, fellas, another $100 to give away. Let's get straight into it, shall we? G'day, Blake, you mad bastard. How's life? Blake? Blake?
2: Oidy.
3: Here he is.
1: Jeez, what happened there, mate?
2: Oh, I was trying to find a car park at the moment, so...
1: Yeah.
3: Well, priorities, man.
1: Yeah.
2: Yeah, man.
3: Yeah, what do you do for a crust, sicko?
2: I'm a chippy, mate.
3: Yeah, backbone.
1: Massive backbone.
3: Good stuff, man.
1: Massive backbone.
3: But I tell you what, you've won yourself $100, man. That means you can buy your own car park, brother.
2: Oh, how good.
1: Yeah, mate.
4: Yeah, good on you. What? Where are you parking, Blake? What are you doing? Going out for dinner or something, man?
2: No, I'm just on the way home from work and going to get a haircut, you know?
1: Oh, yeah.
3: What are you going with? Short back and sides?
2: Oh, I was just
3: going to
2: go the old reverse
3: skullet,
2: huh?
3: Yeah,
4: that's the one.
1: Well, $100, mate, why don't you go tonight as well, go and buy yourself some new suits?
2: Ooh, yeah. You know any good places, Hoity Joe?
1: Oh, whereabouts are you? Christchurch?
4: Yeah.
1: No.
4: No, there's none down there. Hey, Blake, you hold the line, brother, and old Pug son. We'll give you a right good sing too, all right?
2: No worries. Cheers, fellas.
1: Good on you, mate.
3: Enjoy that, mate.
4: $100 cash, just like that. Another 100 to win after 5 o'clock, fellas. And we have got to rip straight back into this countdown because today is jam-packed.
3: Jam-packed, baby.
1: Yeah, it really, it truly is, mate.
4: Now, this next song, last year was inside the top 100. In fact, it was number 62. It's fallen outside. It's a damn shame because it is a true slice of Kiwiana.
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0: Indeed, number 115 on the GOAT countdown. Their Highway to Hell, fellas.
1: That one has dropped a long way, guys. It was last year's song number 40.
2: Wow.
1: No, it wasn't. That's a lie. I've looked at the wrong number.
2: Okay.
0: Right, okay. Good stuff.
1: It's actually gone up a bit.
0: Hey, fellas, do you want to talk a bit of TV?
1: Okay.
3: What's on the telly with Mike Minogue?
0: Yes.
2: Last night I was having a lovely just a chat with my family. My brother-in-law's turned up, and so we had to have a little bit of a yarn, et cetera, et cetera. And yeah, he told me one interesting thing, fellas, if you'd like to know. It's got nothing to do with TV. He was on the same flight as DWZ.
1: Dylan Watson-Zelezny, isn't
2: he? Who had his operation for his busted collarbone over in Sydney, was on the same flight as him.
0: Oh.
2: He didn't want to say anything to him, but they ran into each other at the luggage carousel, and he said, oh, bad luck. He said, I've just had an operation. He said, don't worry, brother. I'll be back in time for the finals.
1: Wow.
0: Yeah.
2: So a little bit of an inside scoop there from old Mogi.
1: That's good stuff, man. What about you, Jace? Who did you see on a flight?
0: No one. I watched a movie last night on Samsung TV called Swimming Upstream. And I think it's based on a true story.
2: Sure.
0: And it's the classic story of, well, I'll read the little blurb here. One of many siblings in a large Australian family, Tony Fingleton, struggles to make his own mark and most importantly, garner the respect of a stern father, Harold, played by Geoffrey Rush. It's the it's a bit of a who's who in terms of, you know, Australian acting. And it's your classic story of a demanding alcoholic father who's never, ever satisfied with his sons, basically, and is always teaching them to toughen up. They always have to box each other. And he's that sort of, he's so driven that only first is good enough. He's one of those.
2: Would you say he's a hard taskmaster?
0: Very hard, but he's also a fierce alcoholic.
2: Yeah.
0: And
2: he doesn't like a few beers.
0: But as I say, I think it's based in sort of the 1960s and around the Olympic Games in Brisbane or something like that. And I won't give away the story, but let's just say the son does very well, but even then the father's not happy. It's a pretty dismal tale.
1: Does he get a bronze?
0: I'm not saying.
2: No, he gets a gold and old mate's still not happy. It's annoying, isn't it?
0: Yeah.
2: It is a biographical drama. It's a true story about Tony Fingleton.
0: Fingleton,
1: Tony. What kind of name's Tony? Hey, Tony. Fingleton. Is he a swimmer?
0: He's a swimmer, yes.
1: That's the name of the movie.
0: Yes.
1: Yeah, it's good stuff. Last night, fellas, I watched Colin from
0: Accounts. Two buzzies. No, 2.5, actually.
2: Okay.
0: So no, I'll go 2.8.
1: Not even a recommend.
0: No, I'd go 3.
1: Nah, you can't have 4 ratings of a movie. I watched Colin from Accounts, TVNZ Plus, very good, check it out. Watch it with your partner, good watching. Coming up after 5, fellas, not only another $100 cash with the GOAT countdown, but chance to win a double pass to watch the Waz playing this Sunday against the Knights at Mount Smart, so stay tuned.
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7: In this update, the Finance Minister is putting the state of MB to the litmus test as it issues an apology. The Parliamentary Privileges Committee has found past officials at the agency in contempt of Parliament for failing to reveal to a select committee a biometrics border tech upgrade had been scrapped. It had used up $40 million. Fears this is just the beginning as the gender pay gap officially starts to widen again. StatsNZ data shows it rose to 5.3% in the June quarter, having dropped 3 percentage points last year to 5.2%. Te Pāti Māori will take a plethora of new taxes to the election, but is promising tax cuts for 97% of workers. The party wants a wealth tax, a land banking tax, a vacant home tax, stamp duty, and a rise in the company tax rate. And victims of a businessman who made money off secretly recorded sex tapes have described him as a pathetic little man. That's news. In sport, a boost of All Blacks experience to the Tasman starting side for Sunday's Ranfurly Shield Challenge against holders Northland in Whangarei. 30-test midfielder David Havili is back at second five as one of five personnel changes to the Markle run-on team, while Northland's starting 15 is unchanged. More than 10,000 tickets have already been sold for the clash. That's four times more than the Taniwha's average attendance. WNBL Chief Operations Officer Justin Nelson believes the Breakers have laid the platform for a Kiwi team to thrive in Australian Basketball's Women's League. And the Breakers are officially relaunching their Basketball Academy after a six-year hiatus. That is sport. ANZ is supporting the Cancer Society this Daffodil Day, Friday the 28th of August. Text DONATE to 305 to make an instant $3 donation.
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11: Yeah, welcome back, you massive backbones. Hope you're getting through your hump day okay. 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
13: Hey, thanks for coming in. Sorry for the late notice.
14: No worries. Always happy to help.
13: I'll get to the point. We've had a few complaints about you distracting your co-workers.
14: Oh, my goodness. No. Gee whiz, no.
13: Walking around the office saying, yum, at various times of the day. It's really not...
14: Oh, you're talking about yummy.
13: Well, it's not work-related.
14: Yum.
13: And it's not work chat.
14: No, that's just because of this burger place that I like to go to.
13: Right, okay.
14: Reburger.
13: Oh, are you talking about Reburger?
14: That's it.
13: Oh, mate, fill your boots as long as it's
14: sweet
13: Reburger.
14: Is. Yum.
13: Yum.
11: Good stuff.
15: That's the one.
12: Good work, man. Pugs. Nicely done, mate. And, of course, big shout-out to Reburger and their new Chop House Burger. Head in there today for the rest of the week. You get a free side of fries.
11: I'm just wondering, actually, on that front, Pugsan, maybe could you make me up a little library of all the clips you've made of Reburger, and I go play them when I go to bed at night.
12: Just at home and like a playlist. Yeah, it's good.
11: And for the meal on Sunday, we can just sit around and listen to the Reburger clips.
12: So come dine with me.
11: Yeah.
12: Well, that would technically be Pugs doing the entertainment. That wouldn't be you.
11: But I'll be playing it.
12: Yeah, cool.
11: Yeah. God, we'll have a chuckle, won't we?
12: Yeah, well, oh, yeah. Sounds great, man. I'm actually busy that. Coming up this hour, a chance to win a double pass to the Waz this weekend, fellas. And yes, this morning, sorry, I had my first ad audition in a long time. Yesterday I was talking on the show about how nervous I was. You guys gave me a bit of a pep talk and you helped
11: for sure, man.
12: Just like to fill you in on how it went.
11: Yeah, good stuff. Hey, are we still doing the goat though, Keezy?
12: Doing the goat.
6: The goat. 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

0: Yes, indeed. Coming in at 113 on the GOAT countdown there. 1979, Smashing Pumpkins, Fellas.
1: Smashing Pumpkins, Fellas. That song dropped down 21 spots last year, 92.
2: I would have had that sitting probably 1501.
1: Yeah. Wow, yeah, so you don't really like it.
2: I used to really love it, but it's one of those songs that I've been listening to for 30 years now, pretty steadily. Yeah, I think 1500.
0: Yeah, fair enough. Fair enough.
1: Where would you have had that, Jace?
0: Top 10.
1: Fellas, earlier today I did an audition for an ad. Now, last year I think I did my last audition. Jace, you got me a couple, and it was kind of like my foray into getting into acting for the first time. The world of acting. I hated it.
2: It was pronounced foray.
1: The foray, is it?
0: Yes.
1: It's my foray into the world of acting. And I hated it. It was the most embarrassing thing I think I did last year.
0: Like, wow.
1: The most embarrassing, jeez. Like the most.
2: Really?
1: Yeah, it was the worst I felt last year was leaving that audition room.
2: Yeah.
1: After I auditioned for an ad that involved me singing and acting the goat and then walking out and being like, why am I doing this? I hate this. I'm never doing this ever
0: again.
1: That's it.
0: Yeah.
1: Back in there today, the big difference this time, I feel, was I really, really, really practiced my lines a lot.
2: Yeah, that's important to know your lines, certainly.
1: But like, a lot. Like, I knew my lines.
0: In the mirror, or?
1: Nah, I was sort of walking around my lounge, pretending, like, as if it was the bar I'm supposed to be in.
2: Yeah.
1: I was, like, sitting here.
2: Rehearsing, they call that. Is that right, James?
0: Yes. Yeah. Rehearsals, yes.
1: And see, these are the terms I'm going to have to get used to, you know, with my foray into acting. And so I was, like, sitting on the couch, and I got up, and I walked over, did a little piece to cam thing.
2: Yes.
1: And then said, g'day to this person, and blah, blah, blah. Went in there, and it was great, because Mogi, I said, hey, will I have to do this whole scene?
2: Yes.
1: And you were like, yep. And I got there and they're like, cool, so we're going to do this in 3 snippets.
2: Yep.
1: And they cut it into 3 bits. And I was like, ah, I'd overprepared.
2: Great.
0: Yeah.
2: Great. Best way to go in.
1: Yeah. And the guy was like, right, so, and I was like, mate, I know what I'm doing. I've practiced the whole scene. I didn't say that. He was a lovely fella. But went in there, he was like trying to give me props and stuff. And he's like, if you want, I can play the other person. But I was like, it's okay. I've practiced without it.
2: All right.
1: And so I did it without it. He was like, yeah, good stuff. And then he said, cool, so we've got deadpan. Do you want to have a bit of fun with it now? Like, you know, have a bit of fun with it. Like, oh.
0: Was it meant to be deadpan?
1: Yeah, it was.
0: Oh.
1: Which is kind of what I can do.
2: You can do funsy.
1: Well, and I was like, oh, do you want me to have a bit of fun with it? Like, yeah, so just have a bit of fun with it. And he just turned the camera on. I was like, all right, action. And I was like, I don't know how to have a bit of fun with this. And I just did the same thing I did the first time, but maybe with a bigger grin and slightly louder.
0: Yeah, nice.
1: And he was like, cool, okay.
2: This guy's got range.
0: Well, totally.
1: I did end up saying that to him. Actually, Mogi, it was your advice to just be honest. And I said, look, mate, I'm pretty new to acting, if I'm honest. So I don't have a lot of, I didn't say I don't have a lot of range, but I said I don't have a lot of experience in terms of, you know, playing different.
2: Yeah, I'm still learning. That's good.
0: Yeah.
2: What did he say?
1: He said, yeah, no, it was great.
2: Sweet.
1: He said it like that.
0: How did he say it?
1: Yeah, no, it was great. It was pretty quick. It was like, a minute? 2 minutes?
0: Yeah.
1: That's good, right?
0: How many takes?
1: Just the one. So I think it was kind of a situation of like,
2: wow.
1: Oh, yeah.
2: Well done, man.
1: Thank you.
2: That's really.
1: Thanks, fellas.
2: It's really good.
1: Yeah, I'm stoked. It's kind of.
0: Yeah, good on you, man.
2: It's really good.
0: It's really good, Keezy.
2: Good job, man. God, that's good.
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0: 111 on the GOAT countdown there. Weezer, Buddy Holly, Fjellers.
1: That's right, that's massively up. 207 last year on the countdown, up almost 100 places.
0: Yeah, Fjellers. Good stuff. Now listen, if you want to win a double pass to the Waz this weekend, give us a call right now on 0800 Hodaki.
1: That's right, they're playing Mount Smart Stadium against the Knights, 4 p.m. Sunday. Time to chat footy with me, Keezy. What are the Warriors up to? They're taking on the Newcastle Knights. The Knights, who can be a very good team, have had quite a few injuries throughout the season and a bit stop-starty.
0: Well, so have we, Keezy.
1: Totally, Jace, totally. But to be honest with the Knights, you either catch them on a good day or a bad day. And regardless, I'm not worried because the Waz just step up. That's what they do, Jace.
0: Yeah, totally.
2: That's what they do.
0: Year after year, fellas.
1: Great news. Tamati Martin is back at halfback in the starting number 7 jersey, so it reverts to Tamati at 7, and then you've got Chanel Harris-Savita at 6, who did a great job at 7, but he's more of a 7. He's more of a 6. So when I look at the team, everything looks fantastic. Loaded forward pack, good bench. The only difference, Mogi, is a new fella on the wing replacing Dylan.
2: That's right. He formerly played for the West Tigers, and they've lost him. He's been playing in reserve grade, or New South Wales Cup, as they call it. Luke Laulili'i, a bit of a bustling little fella, scores a bunch of tries. It'll be interesting to see how he goes, but if he's like any of the other players that have had to step up, I'm sure he'll go great guns.
1: I'm excited. Love this. And for the first time ever, like, I remember at the start of the season and even last season being like, oh God, blah blah's out, that means this chap's starting.
2: That's right.
1: Whereas, to be honest, nowadays it's like, oh, exciting, who's coming through next that we'll get to see be awesome?
2: Yeah, that's unreal. There's nobody else like us. You know, we're on our fourth halfback. We've got Jackson Ford coming back. I'll be honest with you, I don't think you can put him in. If they're going to go by the same rules of, if you're playing well, you've got to earn your spot back. I think he's an 80-minute player who's had a long time off. I think you've probably got to leave him out.
1: And you're speaking about a guy who, Jace, was leading the Dally M voting for the entire

0: This, fellas, an amazing Warriors match. You've just had a great feed. You're on Hoodie J's couch there on Sunday with your zips down. Letting it all hang out. Just watching the Waz do it.
1: Yeah, that's good stuff, Jase. The other thing in our favour this weekend is that Frizzell and Dom Young are out for the Newcastle Knights. Two of their best players have both been suspended. So you would have to go... You'd expect a pretty good flogging.
2: I'm expecting Waz 13 plus, but let's go to the Lions there, Phil.
0: Yes, let's do it. G'day, Damon, you mad bastard. How's life?
3: Oh, fantastic. Thank you much.
0: Yeah, good stuff. Mate, what do you do for a crust, Damon?
3: I'm a gardener at a retirement village.
0: Ah, that'd be quite peaceful, I'd imagine.
3: Oh, mostly. I don't too much.
2: Have you witnessed any old folk getting up to, you know, a bit of tomfoolery, Damon?
3: No, I'm pretty focused on my job, so I'm mostly just head down, bum up, and just get the day done.
0: Did you hear that, Keezy?
2: Yeah.
0: Did you hear what he just said there?
2: Head down.
0: He's focused on his job.
2: Yeah, that's what I do.
1: Head down, bum up.
0: Head down,
1: all fours,
0: bum
1: looking over his shoulder.
0: Up.
2: Yeah, right. I already do that. Hey, Damon, you keen for a double to the Waz on Sunday, mate?
3: Yeah.
2: All right. Well, they're all yours, mate. Okay, you hold the line, and Pugson will hook you up.
3: You're the man. Thank you much.
2: Thanks, Damon.
0: Beautiful.
2: Bloody hell!
0: I wonder who Damon's going to take. Maybe someone from the village.
1: Yeah. One of the village people.
2: No, from the retire. Oh.
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0: Number 110 on the GOAT countdown there, Bloom by Nirvana, fellas. Now, listen, we're celebrating music with the GOAT, aren't we?
1: Yeah, the greatest of all time.
0: Yeah, man. And I think it was sad news today where I heard the news that the great Dolly Parton passed away.
1: 100%. I would say, you know, if there was to be a country music station doing a greatest of all time countdown,
0: yes,
1: she'd be in the top five.
0: Well, she was, you know, easily. Kind of like your Engelbert Humperdinck.
1: No, she's way better than Engelbert.
0: Yeah, she is. But it was a part of my upbringing, Mogi, Dolly Parton. My dad was a big fan. So was my mum, actually. They loved her. And I found out an interesting...
2: My mum too.
0: Did she? Yep. Yeah. I found out a really interesting fact about her today. She had lots of hits, actually. But two of her big hits, Jolene. Jolene. And, right, which was a huge hit, and I Will Always Love You.
1: Houston covering that one.
0: Yeah, and the Bodyguard there made it huge. I mean, it already was huge. Those two massive hits she wrote in one day, apparently.
1: Amazing.
2: That is amazing, man.
0: It is.
1: It does go to show, though, Jace, because you used to write poetry, right?
0: Yes.
1: Surely you get hit by inspiration.
0: You genuinely do. Sometimes it just pours out.
1: What?
0: The inspiration.
2: Oh, yeah.
0: She
2: was also, come from very humble beginnings.
0: She did.
2: Born in a one-room cabin in Locust Ridge, Tennessee. We went to Locust Ridge, Jace. One of the worst places on earth. Hellish.
1: Really?
2: Hellish joint it was. And it's in the Great Smoky Mountains. The fourth of 12 children.
0: Yeah.
2: The fourth of 12 children. That's a lot of kids, Keezy. And very hard-working father. Lee was his name, old Lee.
1: Did Lee used to work 9 to 5? Working 9 to 5.
2: Interesting you say that, Keezy. He was very proud of his daughter Dolly there, but he hated that song with a passion.
1: Oh.
2: Brought back a lot of bad memories for him.
0: Yeah, because he worked his ass off 9 to 5.
1: Well, to be fair, back then 9 to 5 wasn't really that hard, was it? Like, you most of them be up at dawn.
2: Well, he dreamed of working 9 to 5, if only.
1: Yeah, right.
2: And then she's singing about working 9 to 5. He's singing to himself, she's slacking off out there in New York City.
0: Yeah. Actually, fair point.
1: Why can't she work really hard like my workmate, Nolene? a big rest in peace to Dolly Parton.
0: She was also a very generous person. Donated to, you know, when COVID hit, she donated millions there to research and all that sort of stuff. And a very kind human being, apparently. And often when you get to be a huge star like that, you turn into a bit of a, you know.
1: Yeah.
0: You get a bit full of yourself. But she was never like that, apparently.
1: Yeah. Nah, a big rest in peace to Dolly Parton, an icon in the music world, and just because we don't play her here, you know.
2: Doesn't mean we don't love her.
1: Exactly.
0: No,
2: everybody
0: true.
2: Loves Dolly. Married for 60 years as well.
0: Wow.
2: And her husband passed away just last year.
0: Wow.
2: Yeah.
1: That's amazing. Should we get back to the GOAT?
0: Yeah, I think so.
3: The GOAT.
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0: 0800 Hauraki now to win an instant Hyundai cash.
1: 108. Talking Heads. Burning down the house.

0: down when being a music connoisseur pays off.
1: Bloody oath it does.
2: My oath.
3: That song, Talking Heads, Burning Down the House, number 108.
2: I don't want to know where it was last year.
3: Oh.
2: I'm quite strict about it.
3: Okay, never mind. Never mind. Came out in 1983, though.
2: What did?
3: Huh?
1: Burning Down the House.
3: Yeah.
1: Did it?
3: The song by Talking Heads. Yeah, 1983.
2: Off the album Stop Making Sense.
3: What was that, Jace?
1: Before I was born.
3: Four years before he was born.
1: Yeah.
2: What's interesting about when you were born, Jace, because you're, what are you, 39? You're the same age as my wife.
1: Right.
3: Wow.
2: Yeah.
3: Wow. What's your secret? Because Moki's wife doesn't look anywhere near as good as you do.
1: Yeah, yeah. Look, I just think, you know, appreciating the small things in life probably is the, you know, and...
3: Does she not do that?
2: She hates the small things in
1: life.
2: Yeah.
3: Why is she with you then? Down to... Hey, should we give away some cash?
1: Let's go to the phone lines. G'day, Hugo, you mad bastard. How's life?
4: G'day. Bloody good. It's finished week for the day and that's
3: great. What do you do, mate? What's the guy called Hugo do for a crust?
4: Oh, I'm a mechanic.
3: Oh, you're a backbone. What did you work on today, Hugo?
4: Oh, lots of things. A couple of vans.
2: Wound back a couple of odometers.
4: Oh, yeah, every day.
1: Yeah, good on you, mate.
2: Good stuff.
1: Hey, well, great news for you, Hugo. Your life is about to change because you've just won yourself $100.
4: Oh, bloody beauty.
1: No worries, mate.
3: Good on you, fellas. No worries, mate. What will you do with that hundy bones, man?
4: I'd have to treat my fiance to a night out away from the kids.
2: Oh, yes. That's the one,
1: now,
2: man.
1: Now you're talking.
2: The last guy that won $100 off us, Hugo, I don't know if you know this, he staged a coup in a small South American country. Mm. Went very well.
4: For $100, it goes pretty far.
3: Yeah, he bankrolled the whole thing.
1: Incredible. And the guy before him, remember?
2: Yeah.
1: He was taking his partner out and he enjoyed it so much he bought the restaurant.
3: That's right. Yeah.
2: That's right.
3: For $100, Hugo.
4: Bargain.
1: Yeah, good stuff,
3: good
1: mate.
3: Stuff. We'll let you go now, mate. We'll hand you over to Pugsan, all right? You hold the line.
4: Thank you very much.
1: Good on you, mate.
3: Bloody hell, backbone, that guy.
1: Yeah, what totally.
2: Hugo. You don't meet a lot of Hugos.
1: No. I do know another Hugo in my life.
2: Well, there's Hugo Chavez.
1: Yes.
2: From Argentina, there, Keezy.
1: Hugo Weaving.
2: Oh, yeah, Hugo Weaving.
1: Great actor.
2: There was Hugo, which was a horse, I think, a Steven Spielberg film.
3: Hugo the horse.
2: Yeah, he's a shitter.
3: Hey, should we get back to the countdown?
1: Yeah, let's do it. 107.
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0: 107 there on the Go Countdown. Daughter Pearl Jam. Love me a bit of Pearl Jam, fellas. I tell you what, the Goat continues after six. We've still got another seven songs to go on the Goat tonight.
1: Bloody hell.
2: 100%. This always happens towards the end of the Goat because at this end of the countdown, there's way more sort of 8-minute songs.
1: Yes. That's true.
2: And it stretches out throughout the day. And to be honest, there's probably more again tomorrow as well. Tomorrow's Thursday. What did you say?
1: I'd say so.
2: I thought you said what day is it?
1: No, I'm aware of the day. Yeah. Thank you.
2: I was going to say. Yeah. Also coming up after six, fellas, something's been bothering me a wee bit. Just got to...
1: Hemorrhoids?
2: Maybe.
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9: In this update, MBIE's boss says the Public Service Commissioner refused his offer to resign after revelations his agency misled MPs in a select committee. Chief Executive Nick Blakely says they got it wrong and he's deeply disappointed. Labour leader Chris Hipkins says it's disappointing National won't put its bill to ban under-16s from social media through its first reading before the election. Labour stepped up with an offer to support the bill introduced to Parliament on Monday so it could progress. Te Pāti Māori has revealed its Kiwi tax plan, promising relief for 97% of workers.

0: Country music is mourning the loss of its most recognisable icon, Dolly Parton, who's died at the age of 80 after a brief battle with cancer. That's news. In sport, pushing her case for next year's FIFA World Cup, Women's World Cup that is, has played a big part in luring India Paige Riley to the Wellington Phoenix on a two-year deal. Capped 37 times by the Football Ferns since leaving Australia in 2022, Riley's been chatting with New Zealand coach Michael Main.
1: We discussed that it would be a good move for me, and to link up with a lot of the Football Ferns that they have here would be good too. So yeah, hopefully an exciting year to come.
0: More than 10,000 tickets have already sold for Northland's first Ranfurly Shield defence since 1979. That's four times more than the Taniwha's average NPC attendance. And that is sport. I'm Raylene Ramsey. ANZ is supporting the Cancer Society this Daffodil Day, Friday, the 28th of August. Text DONATE to 305 to make an instant $3 donation.
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3: This is big.
4: You're welcome back, you massive backbones. Hope your Wednesday's absolutely going off. 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
5: Beef, chicken, vegan and vegetarian options. ReBurger, redefining El Normo.
6: Scrumdiddlyumptious.
5: Sorry, I added a little flair there, but I don't know if it really landed. El Normo.
3: Well, it did land.
5: Did it?
7: Thud.
3: Yeah, with a plop.
5: Hey, what are you doing for dinner, Jace?
3: I don't know yet, haven't decided. Incidentally,
5: You're good.
7: I know. It's hard, isn't it? Because somebody sort of throws you with a question like, what are you having for dinner? Next thing you know, your brain's emptied out on the floor.
3: Well, I was going to say, actually, I was trying to remember if it was last night you had ReBurger or the night before.
7: It was the night before.
3: Oh, okay. And, you see, I was going, hang on.
5: So that's what shut your brain down.
7: But I kind of buggered it up because I had too many chips in the studio, and then I had ReBurger, and I was pretty much already full before I got home.
3: Yeah.
7: Still delicious. But yeah.
5: You want to be hungry when you have ReBurger.
7: You do.
5: It's massive.
7: No, that's totally right. Yeah, no, it's bloody good eating. Bloody good eating.
5: Actually, Jason, I'm going to the movies tonight, but beforehand I need a restaurant to go to. Nah, I'm going with a mate who, like, he rarely goes out.
3: Rarely.
5: And he's like, you know, so he's out for the first, he's just had a second younger kid. And so
7: younger
5: I don't know one. If I want to be like,
7: younger
5: oh,
7: than the first.
5: First, yeah.
3: You're joking.
5: Yeah, yeah. And I don't want to be like, oh, whoa, first night out in a while, let's go get hot pot.
7: Well, are you going to get hammered?
3: Is he breastfeeding or something?
5: No, it's just like he might want to go somewhere a bit more approachable. He's not exactly, in terms of my friends and how into different foods and stuff they are, he would be far to one side.
3: Right, okay.
5: Conservative side.
3: Oh, right.
5: But not super.
7: Yeah, right.
5: Like he's not just, oh, Cobb and Co. only or anything like that. It's like, nah, a little
3: bit. Okay, well, in that case, I'd do hot pot.
5: Okay.
3: Should we get back to the goat?
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5: Bloody oath, we should get back to the GOAT, Jace. And we're going to start with a song from Rage Against the Machine off the album Renegades, which came out in the year 2000. Last year, this very song, number 84, slipped back just 22 positions. It's Rage Against the Machine on Hauraki.
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14: No matter how hard you try, you can't stop us now.

0: Yes, indeed. Coming in at number 105, Hey Joe by the great Jimi Hendrix, fellas.
1: Last year, 111, so he's only moved six places, old Jimmy.
2: Yeah, well, it doesn't matter much to him, though, does it?
0: No, I mean, he's always been pretty consistent, to be fair.
2: But he's never worried about the numbers.
0: Nah, he doesn't care about the numbers, the stats.
1: Isn't he dead?
2: Oh, yeah.
1: Hey,
2: before
1: fellas,
2: that, the numbers were the only thing that mattered.
0: Yes.
2: He was obsessed with the numbers, Keezy.
1: And in the end, Mogi,
2: five, six, seven, eight, all that sort of stuff.
1: Yeah, well, that's just music, isn't it? Hey, I've got a bone to pick, by the way. No, that's...
2: You've got a what?
1: No, something's been bugging me, fellas.
3: It's been bugging me.
1: Fellas, what's been bugging me is... You know how I did that audition today?
2: Yes, I spoke about it earlier in the show.
0: You did.
1: The ad campaign there, played like a suave kind of guy. I thought I did quite well compared to my last audition, and now I'm just sort of thinking, what happens if I get the role, right? It's filming next week on Wednesday.
0: Yeah.
2: Oh, yeah.
1: You know, so, and it's a, you know, it's good pay, as ads kind of are, and so I'm like, is it okay if I miss a day of the show to go and film this ad?
0: Well, look... Off the top, Keezy, what I would say to you is I wouldn't worry too much about it.
1: What do you mean? Like it'll be all G? Yeah, that's a good point.
0: Well, no, I wouldn't worry too much about it being the situation. But
2: about booking the job.
0: Yes, let's just say it happens.
1: Well, is that like a don't count your eggs before they hatch or whatever?
2: Is it, I think, more a case of there are no eggs, there are no chickens.
0: Yeah.
1: Right, so it's just an empty basket.
0: Yeah.
1: Okay, well, look, can you just, like, let's just say I do book it, though, right?
0: Okay,
1: miracle.
0: Okay.
1: Yeah, so I book it.
0: Yes.
1: I do a really good job.
0: Well, you wouldn't book it. You wouldn't book it, I would.
1: Yeah, oh, so do you book it?
0: Yeah, he books it. They go through me.
1: But isn't it usually that they say, oh, well done, you booked the gig to the actor?
2: No, because it comes through the agent.
1: Right, yeah, so,
2: the agent tells the actor.
1: And then, so what did I do? I bagged it.
0: No, you didn't do anything apart from the audition.
1: Well, I did everything.
0: But when it comes to the booking, it comes through me.
1: Yeah. Right, okay, so you booked it and I nailed it.
2: Well, in this imaginary
0: in a scenario,
2: chickenless
0: yes.
2: world.
1: Yeah, okay, cool. Yeah. So let's just say that happens. I then go, hey, fellas, I need Wednesday next week off.
0: Yeah.
1: I booked that ad. How good?
2: Mm.
1: That's all G, right? We'll get pugs in. Pugs can come in.
0: Sort
1: of try and do what I do, have a go at least.
0: Not with me, it's not.
1: What do you mean?
0: What about you, Mogi? You all G with that?
2: I'm sort of six of one, half a dozen of the other.
0: Yeah, but we've got no chickens or eggs at this stage.
1: I'm so confused.
2: Yeah, I don't know if you're ready. That's my problem.
1: What? No, it's not about whether I'm ready or not.
0: Actually, that is my fear too.
2: Yeah.
1: But if I've booked the ad, then obviously I'm ready.
2: I just feel like they've made a horrendous mistake.
0: And I would be on tenterhooks all day. I'd be like, oh, God, just waiting for the call. He bottled it.
2: Yeah.
0: You know what I mean? He freaked out.
2: And yeah, this has happened to you before, of course, Jase, where you've had a phone call from the producer and the director, and it's happened again. Old Keezy's burst into tears on set. Can you come and pick him up?
1: What do you mean it's happened before?
0: I've never done that.
1: What are you talking about?
0: You know, I was happy to do that. And, you know, we've all been there. It was when you shat yourself.
1: Okay.
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1: 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Last year, 318. It is up over 200 spots.
0: Wow.
1: People isn't that amazing? Love it.
0: That is crazy. Hey, do you guys feel inclined to give out a bit of advice?
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0: With the fellas.
1: 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Real email address. You'll win a $50 Reburger voucher if we read it on the show. And it's anonymous, too. We genuinely do want to give out good advice, don't we, fellas?
0: Oh, yeah, mate.
1: Yeah. Hello. This is from Anonymous. Hello.
3: Hello.
1: Anonymous here. G'day there. Hello.
3: Have they said all that?
1: Nah. That just says, g'day, fellas.
3: Oh, yeah, that's better.
1: We're a flat full of vapors who have recently been trying to quit. However, there is nothing better than a Friday night pint paired with a vape.
3: There is.
1: All washed down with some Reburger. Question for the team. Experienced vape quitters, what are some of the top tips to get off the nicotine? Cheers. Fellas?
0: Well, I would say get off the vape and go back to the ciggies for a start.
1: Well, I don't think we should encourage people.
0: No, but...
3: he's trying to get off the vape.
0: He's trying to get off the vape here, Keezy.
1: No, he said off the nick. The nicotine in general.
3: Yeah. I think you need to start by getting onto the darts. Because once you're onto the darts, that sort of weans you off the nicotine because you can't smoke in all the places that you can vape. You just can't.
1: Yes. Isn't that an interesting point?
0: Yeah,
3: and so
0: yeah.
3: your intake is down, your costs are up, so you can't afford it as much. So your overall consumption is lower, and then you can wean off the darts, which is, as I've found, an absolute piece of piss.
0: Yeah, totally.
1: Well, isn't the easiest way to wean off the darts to get on the vape, though?
3: Oh, absolutely. Well, that'll be the next step.
0: That'll be after that, though, Keezy. Just a little tip. On that front, by the way, is when you're smoking the darts and you're keen to get off the nick, as he put it, put the butts in your pockets and stuff.
3: Yes.
0: Just so, you know, you can just reek of cigarette smoke the whole time. And eventually, you know, if you chuck all your butts in there, the smell's going to put you off alone.
1: What? I thought it was like, oh, and that way you can see how many you've had, and it's real reminder.
3: You can also roll the butts up.
0: Yeah, that's right. And I mean, if you run out of darts, you can just get the tobacco out of the butts and just do them in a rolly.
3: Put them into rolly paper and then you're off to the races.
0: Yeah.
1: Yeah, right, okay. So,
3: Jason and I have both done that thousands of times.
1: No, I know that.
0: Yes, yes, we have.
1: My concern is that neither of you are ever fully off the nicotine.
3: I'm not on the nicotine.
0: Can I just ask? I mean, am I the right person to ask on this?
1: I don't know. I mean, it's an advice segment, and you're a heavy nicotine user.
3: No, but he's saying, how do you get off it? He's the last person you should be asking.
1: Oh, so
0: thank you, Mogi.
1: So if there's a question like, hey, fellas, how do I get on to the nicotine?
3: And never get off it.
0: Yeah, I'm your man.
3: 30, 40 years.
0: I'm your man.
1: Okay.
3: Yes.
1: Mogi, you're off the nicotine. How long's it been for you?
3: When was Sunday?
4: 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Led Zeppelin. Over the hills and far away.

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1: The greatest of all time.
0: Certified.
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0: Undeniable.
3: The greatest thing that humans ever made.
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4: 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Arctic Monkeys. I bet you look good on the dance floor.

0: Yes, indeed, Arctic Monkeys there, and that's the end of the GOAT countdown. Boy, oh boy, fellas, it's getting very tight, isn't it?
1: It's getting exciting, isn't it? I'm a bit surprised to have that song there, to be honest with you.
0: Yeah, 100.
1: Yeah, I would have gone 780, 781.
0: Yes,
2: 780.
1: Yeah, maybe 782.
0: 899.
2: Ooh, really?
0: Yeah,
2: so
0: yeah,
2: you're
0: ready.
2: Oh,
0: yeah.
2: You both don't like that song very
0: much.
2: Oh,
0: I love it. I mean,
1: my top songs of the world.
0: My top 900 are all bangers.
2: Are they?
0: Yeah, man.
2: Could you choose one of them for the throbber next time?
0: Yeah, totally.
2: That song, of course, I bet you look good on the dance floor off their album, Whatever People Say I Am, That's What I'm Not, released in 2006, fellas. 20 years old now.
1: Wow.
0: Very good. Now, listen, if you missed out throughout the day on the GOAT countdown, don't worry about it. Hoodie J's coming in early every day to put together a bit of a montage for people so that they can get the vibe and where we're headed with the GOAT countdown.
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0: Lou Reed, Walk on the Wild Side.
1: Hey babe, take a walk on the wild side. I said, hey Joe, take a walk on the wild side.
0: 150.

0: Yes, indeed. Hope you enjoyed that. Jeez, it's sounding good, isn't it?
1: You're getting really good at making those montages, Jace.
0: Yeah, thank you, man.
1: Yeah.
0: It's been a really good learning experience for me, you know, learning the sort of editing and all that sort of stuff. It's been great stuff.
1: What program are you using?
0: Yeah, it's one for dear brains like Hoodie J.
1: I've been asking him that almost every day.
0: Yeah,
1: I still don't know the name of it.
0: I don't want to give it away because then you guys want to use it. And it's all mine.
2: Yeah, that's pretty mean.
1: Yeah. It's really mean. Of course, the GOAT returns tomorrow morning, 7 a.m. It is the final day tomorrow, folks. 7 a.m. Right the way through until the big show, the culmination of the greatest of all time countdown.
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1: Hey, this is Andy from The Response. 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

0: Well, there you go, you mad bastards. That's the big show done and dusted for your Wednesday. Now, on the disclaimer today, which is a new name for our podcast, we talked pool from Recollection. Shooting a bit of pool, having a few darts and a few cold beers.
1: Shooting some pool and shooting the breeze.
2: Good stuff, fellas. We certainly did. Here is a clip of exactly that. The podcast comes out at 7:30 tonight. Yeah. Do you remember that, like, in the first year?
1: I remember you hating it.
2: Guys just being like, oh, you know, you got your UGG boots on. Yeah, yeah, yeah. And I just had a look on my face of like, what? UGG
1: you
2: boots?
1: Had a look on your face every day. The amount of times that Keezy used to roll his eyes, he just felt, ugh.
2: Because I had to sit here silently, just go, oh, my God.
1: Just watching two of the best go
2: just
1: at
2: go.
1: It.
2: Yeah,
0: just go. And our yeah, that was actually, Keezy went into a deep explanation of how we give him the ick sometimes.
2: It's only twice. Once when you mentioned you both wore UGG boots and got really excited about it.
0: Yeah, man.
2: And the other one was when you admitted that you had your own pool cues when you went to pool.
0: Yeah, man.
2: Jace's was in a little briefcase thing.
0: Yeah, it was. You know, if you imagine if you were a flute player.
2: A flautist.
0: Yeah, it was very long and thin. It was very cool. Can't remember where I got it from. It might have been my granddad's.
1: And you just go in there, you go to the local hall or pub, was it?
0: Yeah, no, local hall, Ponsonby.
1: And just get downtrowed.
2: Really?
0: Oh,
2: pull your pants down.
0: I would be annoyed if I didn't clear the table each time.
2: Oh, yeah. So you're a waiter. So you'd be like, hey guys, empties over here.
1: Have you seen my pool cue?
0: Mogi, what's the plan tonight?
1: Great question, Jace. That's a great question.
0: Thanks,
1: for you,
0: mate.
1: Man. Well, my brother-in-law is here now. He's living with us.
0: Oh, right. Yes, that's right.
1: So, and I don't know, actually, probably work chat, I'd imagine, and a delicious meal.
2: Yum. Yeah, good
1: not stuff. Really too sure, but I'd quite like to watch something. But he's there and you sort of feel obliged to chat.
0: Yeah.
1: You know, a couple of fellas there and
2: old Luke, he's a drag.
1: Old Lukey boy.
0: Yeah, he bangs on a bit.
2: We hate him, yeah.
0: Keezy, you're going to a movie.
2: Going to watch the Odyssey IMAX, booked the tickets like 3-4 weeks ago so that I could be right in the middle.
1: Yeah.
2: Queen Street, and I'm pretty sure it's one of the last nights you can go see
1: Damn
2: it, maybe.
1: It.
2: So me and my mate Guy are going to go to that and have dinner in town somewhere beforehand. Need a suggestion, Jace.
1: What
2: does that mean?
1: What time?
2: 8:30.
1: Oh, really? So, so there's 20 minutes of trailers and then 3 hours of movie.
2: That's right.
1: You've had this happen to you before.
2: And I'll be home at after midnight.
1: Yeah.
0: Yes. Good stuff.
2: What are you doing, Jace?
0: I'm going to meet my wife for something to eat. Then go home and just chill out, maybe talk a little bit about come dine with the fellas. Then probably make love, I guess, and I don't know, actually. I might do a little bit of exercise.
2: Good stuff, man. Hey, this is the Big Show. We'll be back tomorrow.
0: And,
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0: Howdy, this is Scotty from the Boondocks, and you're about to check out our new song, Drive. We wrote this one a little while ago, and it is about trying to leave a situation that you just can't seem to bring yourself to get out of. 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

Hey, this is Matt from The Ramfall, and you're about to check out our new track, Bend to Break. 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This is the lead single off of our new album, Death of My Youth, which will be out everywhere on July 31st. 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

Paul from Midwave Breaks, and you're about to check out our latest single, Hyacinth. This track is a straight up rock and roller, heavy on the riffs, but bringing plenty of positive energy. Hyacinth stands for happiness is a state of mind. It's not automatic and it's not always easy, but it's aspirational and something we could all use a

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5: 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Yeah.

0: It's Annabelle from Miss June. You're about to check out our new track, PPD. The song explores the reality of what happens after the party. When the bubbles burst, when the balloon is popped. What are you left with?
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This is Matt from The Rainfall, and you're about to check out our new track, Bend to Break. 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

0: everybody, this is Scotty from the Boondocks, and you're about to check out our new song, Drive. We wrote this one a little while ago, and it is about trying to leave a situation that you just can't seem to bring yourself to get out of. 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
3: 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ABs versus South Africa in Cape Town this Sunday morning. 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

Paul from Midwave Breaks, and you're about to check out our latest single, Hyacinth. 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Hyacinth stands for happiness is a state of mind. It's not automatic and it's not always easy, but it's aspirational and something we could all use a bit.

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3: 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With ACC coverage kicking off at a spicy 3 a.m.
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21: In this update, Meta has agreed to pay up to $18 billion US dollars to settle claims brought by 29 US states that its platforms harmed children. The BBC reports, as part of the deal, the owner of Facebook and Instagram agrees to make changes to its platforms, including daily limits and nighttime blocks for teenage users. It's calling on TikTok and YouTube to put the same measures in place. Scientists warn of future danger if ACT succeeds in scrapping the Climate Change Commission. It says it costs taxpayers up to $15 million every year. Vic Uni Geography Professor James Renwick.
22: We don't have enough food to eat, water to drink, places to live. It'll get to a point where we just cannot cope anymore. Then the cost to the economy becomes a little irrelevant.
21: Shane Leetsy's paid tribute to his National Party colleagues and even some across the aisle in his valedictory speech. He says he formed relationships with people on opposing sides, including Labour's Penny Henare.
1: There were occasional times in opposition when I needed to send challenging questions to Penny, but I couldn't attack Penny. So I deliberately sent my questions to Andrew Little.
21: And star of the Rocky Horror Picture Show, Tim Curry, has died at the age of 80. In sport with Export Ultra, the beer for here. Mila Raiola-Buchanan has joined the exodus of netballers heading offshore, with the domestic professional league future remaining uncertain. The Stars captain leaves her franchise after an 8-year tenure. And Penrith are the most sin-binned NRL team this season. 11 players departed for 10-minute spells. The Warriors have incurred 3, but the Roosters were the most disciplined side with 1. ANZ is supporting the Cancer Society this Daffodil Day, Friday 28th August. Text DONATE to 305 to make an instant $3 donation.
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25: Yeah, don't get caught out by that one. I know a lot of countdowns tend to finish on Friday, but we are bucking the trend. We're finishing on Thursday. So if you want to win the $100, today's your last chance. And if you want to know who has won the Goat Countdown, make sure that you're listening to The Big Show this afternoon.
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25: They said, do you want to do a countdown with 2,000 songs that finishes on a Friday afternoon? We said, why would we subject people to 1,100 songs that don't even crack the top 900? No. Give us 900, finish on a Thursday.
24: That's exactly right.
25: That's what we asked for.
24: Unconventional. We've always been unconventional.
25: No. It's right. A little bit left to centre.
24: It's the little station that could.
25: That's what the Pirates fought for. I'll be listening. I presume it'll be around 5 o'clock that we'll be finding that winner.
24: I'd say so.
25: Depending how long Jason them bloody gas bag on.
24: Hey, give us a call now. 0800 Hauraki. 0800 428725. We're going to suggest a couple of songs to kick the show off. You can decide which one you want to go with, either Manai's song or the song that I suggest. 0800 Hauraki, 0800 428725.
25: Give me this morning Starlight Superman Lovers.
24: Oh, I see what you're doing here.
25: I'm just trying to ease us into it, man. There's going to be some big songs today. This is the top 100 of the Goat Countdown. We just need a little palate cleanser before that.
24: Oh, no, I like it. I like this kind of funk style that you're going for in the morning.
25: It has changed my mood coming into work. I've got to be honest. I would like to think that the show's benefiting because of it.
24: Okay, I will suggest Tonight by the Smazza Pazzas. One of the great intros of all time. Not popular anymore, intros.
25: Nah.
24: They've fallen by the wayside.
25: Rip straight into it, mate, the algorithm.
24: Yep, the kids of today, they don't like the intros.
25: So what's that song called again?
24: Tonight. The Smashing Pumpkins.
25: All right, we got a couple of callers on the line. Should we go to Chris? Good morning, Chris. How are you getting on morning. This morning?
26: Morning, team. How are we?
25: Oh, good, thanks, mate. How's Southland this morning?
26: Windy, actually.
25: Is it?
26: Six degrees, up from 4.
25: Barmy.
26: 3 o'clock, so no, we're warming up.
24: Okay, that's not too bad actually, Chris, because I was looking at the weather last night and there looked like some potential heavy snow in the South Island, but I wasn't sure whether the cold air was going to come in behind it, but plenty of moisture obviously in the South Island. Is that right?
26: Yeah, it's been raining the last couple of days. I really hope it does come through. We're going snowboarding this weekend.
25: Oh,
26: so,
25: nice.
26: Yeah, yes. talk to the old mate upstairs and hopefully he's going to provide for me.
25: where's your field of choice? Where do you go snowboarding?
26: We'll be in the car, Droner.
25: Yeah, nice. Sure,
26: that new chairlift they put out the back there is pretty gangster.
24: Mate, when it's I went on that last year, and when there's a lot of snow, it's actually beautiful, that terrain out the back.
25: Cardi's
24: is huge now, Manai.
25: Oh, you don't have to tell me. I'm the voice of snow sports, mate. I've commentated a rail jam up there.
24: Well, Manai didn't get past McDougal's quad, but...
25: I think I tore McDougal's quad, if I'm honest with that. Chris, what song do you want to hear this morning?
26: Well, as soon as I heard yours, Manai, I rang straight away because I have not heard Starlight for a very long time, so let's rip a little bit of Starlight this morning, please, mate.
25: Yes, I love it. We've got three callers. Do we let three callers decide?
24: No, all Chris right. is our man.
25: All right. Bugger it. We're in.
24: Chris is our man. Good on you, Chris. Great to chat this morning.
25: Sorry, Ben and Josh. Call in tomorrow. Oh, what a draw to win, too. Enjoy this.
24: Welcome along.
25: Great way to start your Thursday morning. Try being in a foul mood after the next 3 minutes and 46 seconds. I dare

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1: Mood check, how are we all feeling?
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1: Don't you feel great? I feel like I've just stepped out of a shower, you know, an outdoor shower. The birds are chirping. Adam feels the same, only 10 past 6 and I'm all kinds of funked up. And Emma sticks through, Monica's You Made My Day, bloody love that song. Never hear it on the radio, that's from Em and Invers.
0: There we go.
1: Just, they love it in Invers, because Chris from Southland, he was the one who voted for it too.
0: Yeah, absolutely. No, I really enjoyed that. Despite that not being my suggestion, I enjoyed every bar of it.
1: Let it not be said that Southland doesn't have funk.
0: It'll bring the funk.
1: Common misconception about Southland. It's got the funk.
0: Yeah, it'll bring the funk.
1: If it had the climate of the Bay of Plenty, that would be New Zealand's number one holiday destination.
0: Yeah, there's some. Oh, definitely some. I'm curious, right? There's some beautiful beaches around.
1: Unfortunately, it's got
0: southeastern coast.
1: It's got the climate of Scott Bass.
0: Yeah, it does. It's Georgia, Antarctica kind of vibes, isn't it?
1: It breeds them tough.
0: Speaking of climate, just having a look, doing the rounds this morning, and I'd like to hear from some people actually in the South Island. It'd be good to hear from you, 0800 Hauraki, because I know that Dan Corbett was saying yesterday, like a major rain event occurring in the South Island today.
1: And Greymouth.
0: And tomorrow, Greymouth actually doesn't look too bad looking on this.
1: What?
0: But yeah. But it's meant to be a system that's feeding in. And it's quite interesting because heavy rain, 500 mils in the ranges.
1: This won't surprise you. I also have no frame of reference for how much.
0: Okay.
1: My granddad used to tell me every day how many mils of rain we had overnight. And I'd be like, means nothing to me.
0: Okay, 50 centimetres. So yeah, that's a roll. Think of a 30 centimetre roller and go up from that. And imagine that much accumulation of rain, which is, you know, half a metre of rain in a couple of days. That's a lot.
1: Are you saying if I left, so in a couple of days, so are you saying if I left my wheelie bin out with the lid open for 2 days, I would come back and find that was how deep it would be?
0: That's exactly what it
1: is. Would it have killed my granddad to explain that to me at 5 years old? Because I am now 35 learning that. And every day he used to punish me with 12 mil overnight. Like, I don't know what to do with that, granddad.
0: Yeah, okay. So, I mean, that's it. If you left a bucket out, like a standard red bucket or a blue one, the same one that they bailed out in the America's Cup, same one that they were using to bail out the boat there.
1: Black bucket?
0: Brown
1: bucket, Derek? Could have a female bucket?
0: It was blue, but yes. Yeah. Then that thing, two of those, basically. Two of those. High.
1: Yeah, right.
0: That's quite a lot of rain.
1: That is... Okay, now I understand it.
0: So that rain was coming into the moisture, but then there was going to be a southerly change that's going to come in behind it, and that was going to just make it snow everywhere.
1: Now, is that what Chris was describing before?
0: Yes.
1: The wind picking up.
0: Yeah. So, but I'm just having a look here, and in Invercargill at the moment it's 5, so it looks like that southerly has hit down there. Yeah. And Christchurch is 7, see? 7. Not cold enough there for snow.
1: Queenston?
0: Queenston 6. So, again... Maybe that cold snap, maybe it's not going to come in behind that cold air, in which case it's just going to rain, which would not be good for skiers, etc.
1: No, it is very foggy here in Auckland this morning. Very, very foggy. I was an absolute menace on the motorway into work this morning with one headlight blown. Looked like a... As you know.
0: Oh, man, you were following me on the... Manai was following me on the motorway the other day, Ruta.
3: Dangerous.
0: And I was like, I could see this... motorbike looming up behind me, and I was going. It was early in the morning. I was booting along. I was just over.
1: You were doing 140.
0: I was over the speed limit. Put it that way. No cars on the road. And then behind me, this motorbike turned up, and I'm like, what? And then I looked a bit closer. I'm like, hold on, that doesn't look like a motorbike. That looks like a person sitting inside it. And then I'm like, could that be Manai? Could that be? There's only one other car going to the same place as I'm going. Could this be Manai?
1: Yeah,
0: Swift Justice with one headlight? And then I look closer. I'm like, surely he's not. Surely he's got two headlights. And then I'm like, I bet that is Manai. Sure enough,
1: I do have two headlights. One of them doesn't work.
0: We pulled into the Bunnings, and it was Manai, right?
1: Yeah, yeah. It was me. It was me on my hog behind you. Can I test my Kaitaia Dunnins theory, please?
0: Yes,
1: give me Dunedin.
0: It's not working today. No. Dunedin 7.
1: Yeah. Kaitaia
0: 12.
1: Yeah, I was going to say it is very, very warm this morning. What I was going to say is fog, which is holding the heat in the upper North Island, and also making me very, very hard to see on a motorway, as evidenced by the four people who cut me off this morning. Shout out to you.
0: So you're very mild in the North Island. It's like two different weather forecasts, really. You've got one for the North Island where it's quite mild, and then in the South Island it's looking horrific today. And tomorrow, by the way, horrific.
1: horrendous.
0: So be careful if you're driving around on those mountain passes, etc. Well, you won't be probably today.
1: Stay safe. Hey, coming up next, in our ever continuing quest for the most boring radio segment of all time, tomorrow we're going to do some, up next we're going to do some IT testing live on air.
0: Even better, we're going to do Boomer IT. Hareki Breakfast.

0: 6:21 on the Hideki Breakfast.
1: Last night, the group chat burst into life with a message from one Jeremy Wells, and it said, how come we can't talk to the Beast Studio live on air? Like, oh, I don't know, every other radio station?
0: Yeah, it's classic of me. I'm here to ask questions.
1: Yeah.
0: I'm here to ask the big questions.
1: Ask the big questions.
0: Well, every other radio station I listen to, you hear the producers talking on air and they come in from the Beast Studio. But we don't seem to have that ability here at Radio Hariki. Zoe, womaning the phones out in Studio B, can't talk to us.
1: No.
0: I mean, like, talk, Zoe? Yep, so her mouth's going, but I can't hear anything.
1: Some of our best bits on this show are actually from Zoe, but you've never heard them because her microphone doesn't connect to the main studio.
0: She's got a microphone out there.
1: She's got two microphones.
0: She's got two microphones, so surely it's possible.
1: Five computer screens, a TV.
0: Sometimes I can hear her talking in my earphones through my headphones, but like she is doing right now, but you can't hear that on air, but I can hear it in my headphones. So she can talk to us and say, look, we've got a call on line two or whatever, but it doesn't come through on air, which seems crazy to me.
1: Yes. So you text into the group chat and Big Dilly came back and said, yeah, it can be done. I'll show you when I get in. Now, he doesn't get in until about 9 o'clock, 9:30. Depends if the boss is in the office or not. Might be closer to 10, 10:30.
0: Boss is in the office today.
1: Okay, well, Dilly will be here at 8:30 then. But we can't wait until then to find out. Because who knows, the best thing that we do this morning might be not being broadcast because Zoe's out in Studio B. So Jerry wants to take things into his own hands and go out there and mansplain it to her and fix it.
0: Well, hold on a minute. Before you say that, Ruta, who is our best man in here technically,
1: one of the groomsmen.
2: I'm a man.
0: Well, look,
1: one of the groomsmen.
0: Look, he's meant to be our best man. He's a technical producer of the show. And he's got...
1: He's the executive producer of the show.
0: Yeah, anyway, but I mean, he's got the buttons. He pushes the buttons, right? So a lot of trust is placed in him and his technical abilities.
1: And his hands that move like a marionette.
0: Yeah. So I would assume, firstly, we'll look to him and he would have the answer. Yep, we'll just push that button and we'll push that button and we'll push that button. So, Ruta?
2: I tried to get this done once about 3 years ago, and I was told, this is not possible at Radio Hauraki. We cannot do this. And I just have left it. I've gone deep.
1: Oh, you took no for an answer.
2: Yeah, I did.
0: who did you ask?
1: That's not the Ruta, I know.
0: Who did you ask?
1: Yeah, who did you ask? Because you use that desk more than anyone. So who's the expert that you...
2: Well, I believe at the time the expert I asked was Mash.
0: Yeah, why did you ask Mash? Okay. Former producer Mash.
2: Yeah.
1: He wouldn't know.
0: He wouldn't know anything. If he did, he probably wouldn't tell you.
2: He pretends like he knows. He seems to know a lot.
0: He's too busy vaping.
1: Is that the key? Okay, so you're going to go out there and try and see if you can connect it.
0: Well, this is the thing. I mean, do we have to put a man in charge of this?
1: Go on, then.
0: I mean, you guys have to be flapping around all morning. Okay. Ruta's pushing buttons here and there. My fear is that if I just happen to crack this...
1: Then we're going to have to listen to Zoe yapping.
0: Well, no, I think Ruta will sabotage me. That's my fear is that he will purposely sabotage you.
1: Because the right button needs to be pushed out in Studio B and here on the desk.
0: Yes.
1: For this to connect. Are you going to go out and have a crack?
0: Yeah, okay. So how do I mean, how are you going to hear me? Oh, I know. I've got an idea.
1: Give us a call give us a call now if you're Jeremy Wells. 0800 Hauraki, 0800 428725.
0: I've never ever rung 0800 428725 on my own phone before. This is quite interesting. So here we go. Okay, I'm calling 0800 Hauraki.
2: Oh, there he is.
0: Is that me?
2: Yeah.
0: Okay. Can you
1: hear me? Good morning, Hauraki. Who are we talking to?
3: It's me. Can you hear me?
1: No.
2: Here we go.
3: Oh, jeez. I can't grab Ruta not to push the right button.
2: Okay, so Jerry is now on the phone going to Studio B. I think I've got the right sitting on our main desk in front of us.
1: Okay. Jerry, what are you seeing out there?
3: I'm seeing a lot of buttons at this stage, but obviously there's a microphone here.
1: Yep.
3: And it says button bar 3, mic mon. I would have thought...
1: Sorry, hold on, Jerry. We've just got someone coming through on line two.
2: Hold there, Jerry. Hold on.
1: Just hold there, Jerry.
2: And so,
1: good morning, Hauraki. Who are we talking to?
4: Yeah, it's Campbell.
1: G'day, Campbell. How are you getting on this morning, mate?
4: Yeah, not bad. Is this too boring for 6:26?
1: That's a good question, Jerry. Do you reckon this is too boring for 6:26?
3: Certainly not for me, Campbell. But for you, maybe. I mean, I'm just looking here. Announcer mic. Surely announcer mic
0: needs to be on.
1: It's on. Oh, it's on. It's going.
4: Oh, yeah.
1: Is that
4: technically where I am? It's 2:26. and it's still boring.
1: Where are you, Campbell?
4: Middle of Western Australia.
1: So, oh, wow.
0: My issue is that I can you hear me?
2: Yes, we can hear you perfectly and beautifully.
1: Campbell, can you hear Jerry?
0: Okay, the issue is that I can't hear you.
2: So you need some headphones.
0: So you can hear me, but I can't hear you.
1: We'll just put some headphones on. Oh, my God, Campbell, is it boring now?
0: So
4: it's still boring.
0: So you can actually hear what I'm saying.
2: It's remarkably clear.
0: But for some reason, I can't hear you, but I can at least say something.
1: Yeah, because you don't have headphones on.
0: I wonder if there's headphones that we have in here that connect in, then maybe that might actually work.
1: You know what? I don't know about you, Campbell.
0: I'm coming back in.
1: Now I'm bored.
0: I'm coming back in.
4: Yeah.
1: Should knock this thing on the head. All right, Campbell.

0: 6:30 on the Hariki Breakfast. If you've just joined us, we've made a major technical break from when I say we, me. It took me to go out there into Studio B and suss it out for all of you. And you were doubting me. You were all doubting me. You said he can't do it. He's got no technical ability. Yeah. Ruta's been attempting to do this for the last, 3 years? It hasn't happened. Well, and it was me going out there and pushing a button.
1: What was the button?
0: It was the announcer mic. I mean, what have you guys been up to?
1: But you couldn't hear us in here. We had Campbell on the line. He thought it was probably a bit too boring for 6:26, to be fair.
0: Oh, okay, no, I missed that. But
1: it's 6:30 now, so let's try again. Can we hear Zoe? Good morning, Zoe. Are you there?
2: Good morning, Tim.
0: Oh, my God.
1: Oh, my God.
0: So, Zoe, you can hear us now. You can hear us. You've got to put the headphones on, but with headphones, you can hear us.
2: I can hear you guys, yep.
0: Oh, my God.
1: Wow. This is huge. This is a massive innovation in radio.
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2: 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You guys are going to have to hear me now all the time.
1: There was a time before we did this and a time after, and radio will never be the same again.
0: This is the Hariki Breakfast.
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0: 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Thanks to Export Ultra, the beer for here.
1: Can we use our newfound powers for good here? And get Zoe to read the headlines.
0: Well, that's a good question. Zoe, can you hear us?
2: Yeah.
1: Hey, we can hear you.
2: I can hear myself, actually.
0: Oh, now. You can hear yourself as well. Now, that's handy. Zoe, yeah. Would you like to read the sports headlines, thanks to Export Ultra, the beer for here?
2: Sure. No, oh, God. Northland prop Ollie Ryan claims fans have shown his side what winning the Ranfurly Shield means. The Log of Wood has travelled the region this week that will culminate in a parade through Whanganui on Sunday. Ryan says reactions have then...
1: Saturday. Sorry, it was Saturday.
2: Sorry, Manaya, do you mind? Ryan says reactions have then determined to defend the shield starting on Sunday against Tasman.
0: Okay, you're not allowed to read along with Zoe.
1: Okay.
0: This is not a read along.
1: Okay, can we chuck in a tennis result at the end here between a Croatian and a Serb?
3: Overlap.
0: Yeah, that would be good, actually.
2: The men's pair of Ollie Welch and Ben Taylor have flown the flag for New Zealand at the Rowing World Championships in Amsterdam overnight. The defending world champions won their semi-final to advance to Saturday morning's decider. Single sculler Catherine Glenn is through to the quarterfinals.
0: Correct.
2: And the Panthers are the most sin bin

0: for 10 minute spells compared to the Warriors 3 and Roosters with 1. Up next, Manai would like to revisit the time travelling assassin theory.
1: Yes,
2: I think we're onto something.
3: There we go.
2: I think we're onto a winner.
1: Yeah.
3: Here we go.
1: Give that girl some tennis headlines.
2: Yeah, yeah.
4: We'll look for those next hour.
1: Should we do the next ones in German?
2: Yeah. Well, I was thinking that.
1: This is the Hideki Breakfast. Nice to have you with us.

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2: If you're just tuning in, welcome to a new era, a new age. We've just managed to turn Zoe's microphone on, Studio B. Bex from Matamatters texts in and said, this is amazing. Go, Zoe. Andrew from Napes texts in, what a time to be alive. We've left the age of SZ. Silent Zoe, and entered the era of AZ. Audible Zoe. Never thought I'd

0: witness this, Andrew from Nates. And then this one here, you three need to swap studios.
1: This is the thing, Andrew and Bex have been listening to the show for 15 years.
2: Yeah.
1: Now, I bet they were thinking they never would live to hear the day.
0: Would have never dreamed of it.
1: Yeah, when a producer in Studio B could actually be heard on the radio. But it turns out through the... This is what AI's done.
0: Yeah.
1: AI has enabled this. AI/just me turning up into bloody Studio B and pushing a button.
0: So, someone has texted in and said Pugs has been doing this for about 3 weeks.
1: Has he?
0: Yeah, apparently.
1: Okay.
0: So I think he was the one who reconnected it.
1: Okay.
0: I wanted to revisit my time traveling assassin theory, as previewed by Zoe at the back of the headlines there. Do you guys remember the time traveling assassin theory? Or may need to reset it for long time listeners of the show. This is when you're crossing the road. And there's a car coming across, just driving up the road. We're not at a give way or a stop sign or anything like that. And they stop in the middle of the road to let you cross. Yes. It drives me insane. I have to assume you're one of the dumbest people driving. It just tells me everything I need to know about someone. And they stop in the middle of the road. They nearly get rear-ended. Traffic's backing up behind them. There's a crash at the intersection they've just come through because they've stopped to look like a nice person to let you through. Whereas if they had to just keep going, you would have been able to walk behind them.
1: Yeah, the road's for cars to drive on.
0: Oh.
1: And if you walk out onto it, you are dodging. Sometimes what you'll do is, I know exactly what you're talking about. Yeah. Right? Sometimes you'll walk out and you're judging the fact that you're going to walk out slowly. The car's going to go past you and you'll walk around the outside of it because you're going, well, that car can go and I can slow down and it won't make any difference.
0: Yeah.
1: But when they all of a sudden stop you, it ruins everything.
0: Yes. And it's often that there'll be like a long queue of traffic and then a massive break behind one of the cars. You go, sweet, I'll just walk behind that car. Nobody has to stop for anybody. We can all keep going.
1: Yep.
0: That car will stop. It's like, dude, there was no one behind. Okay, so you're not checking your rearview mirror is what that tells me. Yes. And then you've just stopped. Because it's more important to you to look like a nice person in public than survive your drive home.
1: Oh.
0: And so I've come across this theory before that I live by. And it's anybody that stops when they have right of way, you have to treat them like a time-traveling assassin. That they have been sent back from the future to kill you. Because one day it's going to happen. This happened to me and Lee. We're in Ponsonby. Lee Hart. We're crossing the road. We get to the center island. For people who haven't been to Ponsonby, it's two lanes either way. Mm-hmm. So we'd cross two lanes. We're in the middle. This car pulls up in the middle of the road, sees Lee and goes, oh, my God. The hell is going? And stops, waves at him and waves him through. They're in a little bit of a exchange. He's saying g'day, whatever. Goes to cross the road. He's looking at the guy driving the car. Keeps walking. A bus on the inside lane. And honestly, just about skinned his nose. It was that close to hitting him. If the mirror on the bus was a bit lower, it would hit him. And it's like, what was the point of all of that? You're just about taking out the hellers guy.
1: That is why, exactly. You never, especially in a two-lane situation, you never want to stop because then someone else can easily be coming up on the inside.
0: Exactly. And thrice this week it has happened to me walking into work here. Somebody did it. They were turned off a street into the street that we're on and stopped in the middle of oncoming traffic. The car that was behind them had gone as well and just about rear-ended them.
1: Mm-hmm.
0: And I was like... What's the point of that? So, yeah, that's the time-traveling assassin theory. Anybody who stops when they've got the right of way, you have to treat them like a time-traveling assassin. And if you're one of those people out there that does that, stop.
1: Is this too boring for 6:45?
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0: 8-7 on the Hariki Breakfast. As you approach 50, you start to take stock of your life and you look back and you say, have I ticked a few boxes? Have I got to where I need to get? You can see the end of your life fast approaching.
1: Yeah.
0: And, I'd be hoping I have 30, maybe 30 summers left. 20 good summers. 20 good summers, but I'd hope to have 30 left.
1: 20 good summers.
0: 20 good summers is all I've got on this earth.
1: You've got 1.5 knees. You're not getting 20 good summers.
0: Well, like pretty good summers. Like, will they be as good as the summers of the past? Maybe not.
1: Well, I can see what's going to happen. You're going to have half a good winter and then no good summers again.
0: But I look back and I think, okay, have I, by the time you get to my age, you need to have achieved, I think, the big five. You need to have mastered the big five.
1: Waterbuck, lion, giraffe, rhino, zebra.
0: You need to have been able to, or you need to have mastered catching a fish. You need to master lighting a fire. You need to be able to mow a lawn incredibly effectively.
1: Yeah.
0: You need to be able to cook a steak perfectly. Yeah. And you need to be able to reverse a trailer. Now, if you can't do the big five as a man at 50, in my opinion, you should have a good hard look at yourself.
1: Okay, so check in then. Where are we at?
0: Well, look, I've caught plenty of fish, and I'm good with a rod in hand.
1: Yeah.
0: I rate my fire lighting ability.
1: Are you talking about inside a fireplace? What about like down the beach on the rocks?
0: Down the beach on the rocks, I could do that as well. But anywhere
1: in the bush?
0: With a fire, where it requires a fire, I back my ability to
1: be able
0: to
1: light one right now then.
0: What, in the studio?
1: Yeah.
0: Okay, well, maybe we'll work on that after 7. Mowing a lawn, I'm good on the back of a lawnmower. I can do the stripes.
1: Oh, really?
0: I know when to mow a lawn. I know when to what height to mow it on. You don't want to go too low.
1: You don't go scorched earth. Do you know when to mow a lawn?
0: Yeah, I know when to mow a lawn.
1: You don't want to mow it too early.
0: No, and you don't want to. No, definitely not. And you don't want to mow it when it's wet.
1: No,
0: that's no good. And then cooking a steak, yes, I feel like I've really got that mastered. I've got to run a timer on it. I never get it wrong. I never butcher a steak.
1: Now, do you with the perfect cooking of a steak? I assume that you're using your own cooking utensils, because if you're on another man's, you know, barbecue or something like that, you're not going to nail it.
0: No, but what I have learned,
1: it's like having a shower at someone else's house.
0: Sorry,
1: it's like having a shower at someone else's house.
0: What, you never really nail it?
1: You never really nail it. Well, it's too hot now, it's too cold.
0: Right, you don't know the temperature.
1: Yeah.
0: Yeah, that's true. I think with the steak, the main thing is if you don't quite know, always just leave it for longer in terms of the, like, let that barbecue crank right up.
1: Have patience.
0: You need it to be super hot before you put the steak on. You don't want to be going kind of lukewarm barbecue. That's a disaster. So anyway, the reversing a trailer. Now, reversing a trailer.
1: Mm.
0: That was one thing that I was a little bit like.
1: Ugh. Well, you famously make your partner, your long-suffering partner Tulsi, put your chains on when you go driving up snowy mountains.
0: Yeah, well, look, she's really good at that. She's good at putting on chains.
1: She's been forced to be.
0: She's good at putting. She likes. She enjoys the challenge of putting on chains.
1: Because her man's not up to scratch.
0: She enjoys putting flat packs together, and she enjoys putting on chains.
1: Does she?
0: So
1: I
0: say,
1: the show now.
0: I say, fill your boots. If you enjoy
1: selfless,
0: I'm not going to get in the way.
1: Selfless.
0: How wrong would that be for me to get in the way?
1: Be honest, Jerry. Is she a better backer of a trailer than you?
0: No, that's not her. No.
1: So just quickly, one more time. What are the things?
0: The big five: catch a fish.
1: Yeah.
0: Lighting fires.
1: Yeah.
0: Mowing lawns. Cooking steak.
1: Yeah.
0: Reversing trailers.
1: Oh.
0: You've got to be good at that. You've got to have those skills.
1: Yeah, to be considered a successful 50-year-old man.
0: A proper man.
1: I think I've learned this morning that my missus is a 50-year-old man.
0: With Jerry and Manaya. The GOAT countdown continues. We're into the double digits.
2: Here we are.
1: Are we actually?
0: Yeah, yeah. We're going to be starting after 7 o'clock. We're going to be starting at number 99.
1: Didn't there be something stupid like Portishead?
0: The Hariki Breakfast.
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6: Question for the team. 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
2: Yeah, I'm your man.
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6: Yeah, so, Mogi, you're off the nicotine. 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
27: In this update, Meta has settled a major US lawsuit over claims its apps contribute to teen social media addiction, agreeing to pay $18 billion. As part of the deal, Instagram and Facebook will add daily limits and nighttime blocks for teens, though it's not yet clear if those changes will be rolled out worldwide.
28: Interestingly, as part of the settlement, there is no admission of any wrongdoing by Meta, but it is going to cost them a whole lot of money.
27: The head of MB, Nick Blakely, is under pressure to quit after a ruling that ministry officials deliberately misled MPs over a failed and extremely expensive IT project. Blakely says he offered to resign, but the Public Service Commissioner turned it down. More than 100 people have died and hundreds are still missing after a massive flash flood and mudslide hit Nepal near the Tibet border. Rescue crews are searching for survivors. And Rocky Horror Picture Show star Tim Curry has died after years of health issues following a major stroke in 2012. The 80-year-old told CBS last year that Rocky Horror had been a transformative role.
0: He had a lot of power, Frank. He gave a lot of teenagers permission to be different. And I'm very happy that he did have that power.
27: In sport with Export Ultra, the beer for here. The departure of Silver Ferns from New Zealand netball continues with Mila Raiola-Buchanan confirming she's leaving the Northern Stars. She's thanked players, staff and fans for embracing her across the last 8 years.
1: I'll always be supporting the Stars and it's just really sad that I'm really going to miss you guys. So once a star, always a star.
27: And pole vaulters Imogen Erris and Eliza McCartney have finished at 6th and 8th respectively at the Zurich Diamond League meet. They've been competing inside the train station in front of locals on their afternoon commutes. ANZ is supporting the Cancer Society this Daffodil Day, Friday 28th of August. Text DONATE to 305 to make an instant $3 donation.
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4: Welcome back to the Hauraki Breakfast. Yes, the GOAT countdown continues at number 99 in just a few moments, and then we will count down to the greatest of all time later on today on The Big Show.
5: Yes, just after 5:30 this afternoon. Set your alarms for that. The Big Show will be wrapping up the countdown after the number one plays, fellas. I don't know if I'm allowed to say this or not. They'll all be instantly dismissed, fired on spot. No, they'll also have an announcement about our next big promotion, and I know what it is, and if you're a sports fan, you'd be very interested in what we're going to be giving away. Your first chance to get in the draw for that something tomorrow morning. It is something, here's a clue, how am I going to word this? It's something we've been talking about doing that has been getting more and more valuable as time has gone on. And it's like, geez, we should be doing this.
4: I know what you're saying.
5: Well, coming up tomorrow, we are doing that. But between now and then, if you set your radio to Radio Hauraki for the rest of the day, you will hear the 99 greatest songs of all time.
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5: 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They're going to play a song that's outside of the top 100 greatest songs of all time? Ridiculous.
4: So let's have a look back at some of the highlights of yesterday.
26: Number 200, She Hard, Wait and See.
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26: 190, Guns

0: 360, Lou Reed, Walk on the Wild Side.
1: Hey babe, take a walk on the wild side. I said, hey Joe, take a walk on the wild side.
0: 150.

0: Number 99 in the greatest of all time countdown. Who voted for that? Portishead. Glory Box. Obviously a lot of people because it's in at number 99.
1: Yeah. Not Agent 122, just said stinker. Leon said this album loomed large over my stone teenage years, along with Sublime being a shoreite with a mate with blonde dreads. And Josh said, "Oh, kill me." Porter said, "How's this gonna go?"
0: I remember that too. 1994, I'm gonna say.
2: Yep.
0: Is that right? 1994, Rudy? Yeah. 1994. It did loom large, and that's right, with Sublime, the huge albums. Dummy, I think the album was called. So that song was 728 in the countdown last year, so it's up 629 places, so it's making a resurgence.
1: Big campaign from the Portishead.
0: Yeah.
1: Big campaign.
0: It actually samples a 1970s Isaac Hayes song called Ike's Rap 2. And when I say samples...
1: Yeah, I was going to say.
0: Completely rips off and then just...
1: What? Yeah, what qualifies it as a sample?
0: Drops his vocal. I mean, it does ask the question, you know, I just want to be a woman. A lot of people asking the question, what would it be like to be a woman? And I'll tell you tomorrow. Number 145 in the GOAT Countdown in 2025. So this song is up 47 places from last year from their self-titled debut album, which came out in 1994, same time as the Portishead album Dummy. I remember the album, whereas actually... I have great memories of this album as opposed to Dummy, which I don't have great memories of. Usually called the Blue Album. Here's Rivers Cuomo, their front man and guitarist, talking about the song.
3: I'm actually thinking of the sweater song now. I remember the moment I came up with that riff. I was about 20, 21 years old, and I had been exposed to cool music finally after moving to LA from Connecticut. I was like, okay, I'm going to try to write a Velvet Underground song. And I sat down and came up with the sweater song riff.
2: Mm-hmm.
3: And I was like, yes, this is so cool. A couple years went by, we got signed, put out a record, it blew up, very happy. 1995, we end up playing this big festival in New York City, and Lars Ulrich was there from Metallica, and I saw him backstage.
2: Yeah.
3: And the truth was, I was a huge metal head in high school, and that's really how I learned how to play my instrument. It suddenly occurred to me, like, the sweater song, that riff, that's actually very similar to Metallica's Sanitarium. And if you play them next to each other, they're pretty much identical. Just one. So I had to tell him that right then and there. That's what I told him when I met him.
2: And how did Lars take it?
3: He's totally cool.

0: There it is, number 97 in Radio Hariki's Goat Countdown for 2026. Running down a dream. Thomas Petty, it was number 75 in the Goat Countdown last year, so down 22 places from 2025. So if you can get hold of Tom Petty, let him know that. I think he'd be possibly quite disappointed.
1: Yeah, well, that's if you could get hold of him.
0: Yeah. Can't get hold of him?
1: No.
0: Can't get him on the line?
2: We've reached out.
1: No reply. Not returning our calls. Actually, Dolly Parton's gone quiet as well. Was that his first album, Without the Heartbreakers?
0: Without the Heartbreakers, yeah. Full Moon Fever came out in 1989. Before that, he'd released 7 albums with the Heartbreakers. So they would have been brokenhearted over the fact that he ditched them. Because that was a big album, that Full Moon Fever from 89.
1: The Heartbreakers go on to do anything without him?
0: No. No, not really. He also played with the Travelling Wilburys, great band. I believe they came through Waimate back in the 1990s.
1: They did, yeah.
0: And
1: the 80s, actually, it was.
0: His first band was called Mudcrutch. Now, that's a great name for a band.
1: It makes you wonder, you know, when people go, where'd you get the name from? Mudcrutch.
0: He's got a real, that boy, something about that man. Yeah. I tell you what, he's got a bloody muddy old crutch.
1: Yeah, last day of the Goat Countdown, the number one song, the greatest song of all time, as voted by you, will be played after 5:30 on The Big Show, which also means it's your last chance to win $100 every hour across the day today. Let's go to the phone lines where we find Brandy from Taranaki. Morning, Brandy, how are you?
3: Morning, good thanks, how are you?
0: Good, Brandy. Brandy, is that Brandy with an I or Brandy with a Y?
3: Brandy with an I.
0: Yep. Oh, fun. Talk about fun.
1: I mean, she didn't pick it, Jerry. She, you know.
0: Oh, she might have.
2: Yeah, she
0: Brandy, did
2: it.
0: You pick your name?
3: No.
0: With an I?
3: I didn't.
0: Okay, well, your parents must have been fun.
3: Yeah.
0: Isn't that a lot of fun? So, what's your greatest song of all time, Brandy, with an I?
3: I think it's already been, but it was Arctic Monkeys, Why Did You Only Call Me When You're High?
1: Good song.
0: Oh, yes. Great Brandy song. With an I.
1: There will be some more Arctic Monkeys in this. In this countdown, surely. I'm looking at you, Jerry, who counted all the votes.
2: Jerry.
1: Can't remember.
0: What are we up to? Number 97.
1: 97, that was.
0: I think you find there is. I think you find there is, Manaya. And I think you find that too, Brandy. But congratulations, you've won
3: $100. Awesome. Thanks, guys.
0: Good easy. Brandy. Thanks for listening.
3: No worries.
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0: 7:28 on the Hariki Breakfast. That's number 96 on the greatest of all time countdown. Fight for your right to party, Beastie Boys. Technically, the song is actually called You Got It. Well, actually, brackets, open brackets, You Got It, close brackets, Fight for Your Right, open brackets, to party, exclamation mark, close brackets.
1: I've always wondered what the point of the parentheses in a song title is. Just call it one or the other. I've never really understood that. Does it make it like stand out in a track listing if you can put some extra punctuation?
0: It just makes it confusing, really, doesn't it?
1: I'll tell you what, it makes it a banger, though.
0: Because that is a banger.
1: Yeah,
0: that's a banger. 1986, of course, licensed L Great album, the debut album from the Beastie Boys. And this is actually a clip here on how the Beastie Boys came up with their name.
2: Yeah, well, what does it stand for, Beastie?
3: I've only recently learned to say this properly because we had to do these shows. It's an acronym.
2: That's correct. Wow.
3: Because I used to say anacronym, and then I was corrected, that's not actually a word.
2: Anacronym could be a new...
3: Yeah, it is a acronym.
2: An acronym.
3: Yes, that too. Boys entering anarchistic states towards inner excellence. And yes, it was a stupid name.
4: No, it's
3: and here we are. We're supposed to be grown-ass men, and it's still the name of the band.
2: Yeah, BCA. Yeah.
5: Coming up with Jerry and Manaya.
1: I probably would have kept that under my lid if I was him.
0: We'll be up to number 95 on the greatest of all time countdown for 2026. A handy hint about how you can turn your guitar into a helicopter coming up.
1: Been trying to do that for years.
0: And Zoe will read the sports news from Studio B in a stunning radio innovation. 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
17: Northland Pfeiler Olli Ryan sagt, die Fans hätten seiner Mannschaft gezeigt, was der Gewinn des Rainfully Shield bedeutet. 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
0: Yeah, I was going to say exactly the same thing. That's super interesting, what happened with Olli Ryan in Northland.
1: Well, when he spiegeled gegen Tasman. I ran them through the old Googly Translate, put them back in front of Zoe again. I've got to be honest, a much more fluent reader in German.
17: Yeah. Alright, let's lock in, team.
1: Yes, sorry.
17: Das Männer-Zweier-Duo Olli Welch und Ben Taylor hatten bei der Ruderweltmeisterschaft in Amsterdam für Neuseeland überzeugt. Die Titelverteidiger gewannen ihr Halbfinale und zogen damit in das Finale am Samstagmorgen ein. Im Einzellauf der Frauen hat Catherine Glenn das Viertelfinale erreicht.
0: I thought that about Catherine Glenn.
1: Yes, das Viertelfinale erreicht. I was gonna say that.
17: Zudem sind die Panthers in dieser Saison das NRL-Team mit den meisten Zeitstrafen. 11 Spieler mussten für jeweils 10 Minuten vom Platz, verglichen mit 3 Spielern bei den Warriors und 1 bei den Roosters.
0: Okay, something about the Warriors, something about the Roosters, something about the Panthers.
1: It sounds like we took your last news bulletin and put it in reverse. And then played it up. That is brilliant.
0: Thank you very much, Zoe. Great work, Zoe. Appreciate that.
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19: What we did when Rage broke up was we went over to Rick Rubin's house. Tim and Brad and I were like, what are we going to do? And we listened to Bad Motorfinger by Soundgarden a lot. And we said, maybe we should talk to that dude. Bad Motorfinger was hugely influential on me. And I think that Soundgarden, Chris Cornell in particular, helped redeem hard rock music. Fans like me, I love big riffs, I loved heavy riff rock music, but a lot of times I could not relate to the lyrics, which were either about the devil or groupies. Yeah. But Soundgarden, like, Chris was smart, and you could tell. And he was poetic, and he had, like, this kind of dark poetry that connected, you know, but he also unapologetically embraced the big riff rock.
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0: 7:39 on the Hardiki Breakfast. That is number 5. Number 95, actually, on the greatest of all time countdown.
1: Number 95.
0: Would you like to say the name of the song? Thanks, Manai.
1: Koshis.
0: Thank you very much.
1: Oui.
0: By Audio Slave. Number 272 in the GOAT countdown last year, so climbed 177 spots from 2025.
1: Yeah, and I would say probably one of the songs that annoyed my mother the most when I got hold of a massive stereo in my bedroom when I was a kid, and I had the Audio Slave, the album, the CD, scratched all buggery, but I would test those speakers out with that song.
0: Originally titled Save Yourself. After a line in the chorus, then it was renamed after an Apache Indian chief who declared war on the southeast and drove out thousands of settlers. Knew that, I know, Manai. Here's how Tom Morello came up with the guitar sound at the start.
2: It's less kind of about this is how a thing is done. It's more kind of about just like having a disregard for the tradition of the instrument, and that this is just a piece of wood, it's 6 wires, it's a few electronics. You know, I was writing down notes to a song one day, and I had a pencil in my hand, I had the delay pedal set to short delay, and then... I mean, that's not particularly rocket science, it's a pencil and a delay pedal, but...
1: So have you guys seen those masterclasses? You get served the ads on social media every now and then. It's like Steph Curry teaches you how to shoot a three-pointer, or Spielberg teaches you how to direct a movie or something. Tom Morello's got one in the ad. He's literally just got the guitar, the lead, so it's not even plugged into his guitar, and he's just mashing it into the palm of his hand, making stupid noises. Are you serious?
0: The Tom Morello masterclass.
1: Yeah.
0: How to make an instrument sound weird.
1: Yeah.
0: Coming up after the break, the GOAT countdown continues. One of the highest placing Kiwi songs this year, the 4th highest, in fact.
1: Ooh.
0: And a song that nearly got binned until a poet came in and started ad-libbing over the verses. This is the Hauraki Breakfast.
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5: Question for the team. Experienced vape quitters, what are some of the top tips to get off the nicotine? Cheers. Fellas.
6: Can I just ask? I mean, am I the right person to ask on this?
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7: 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No, but he's saying how do you get off it. 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
5: Oh, so
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5: So if there's a question like, hey, fellas, how do I get on to the nicotine?
7: And never get off it.
6: Yeah, I'm your man. 30.

0: 40 years.
1: Yeah, so, Mogi, you're off in the canteen. How long's it been for you?
0: When was Sunday?
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0: promised to you. 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
1: 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Number 223 last year, so it's up 129 places from 2025.
2: What year did that come out, Jerry? Because I feel like that's emblematic of a certain time, isn't it, that song?
1: I think 2002.
3: Yeah.
4: Yeah.
1: Now 2002. Okay. So that was from their self-titled debut album. The fourth highest ranking Kiwi song in the GOAT countdown this year.
2: Okay. Spoiler alert. Do you know the other three?
1: I do, actually.
2: You counted the votes.
1: I do. I counted the votes. Was it last Sunday? Sunday before.
2: But it's as if, like all last week, it was as if the Will Smith popped in from the Men in Black and just vaporized your memory immediately after counting them because you've forgotten. And every song that pops up, you're like, oh, higher than I thought.
1: That's kind of my life nowadays, to be honest, Manoj. I can tell you that the Dudes will feature in the next Wee While. I can tell you that She Had will feature in the next Wee While.
2: She Had.
1: And I can tell you that a man dear to my heart, Darcy Clay, will feature at some stage between now and the number one, the greatest of all time, which will be around about 5:30 this afternoon.
2: Yes, yeah. But you'll still be listening by then anyway. Why would you switch off?
1: Of course.
2: And listen to a song that's not one of the 100 greatest songs of all time?
1: Mm-hmm. Totally.
2: Stupid.
1: So this next song was 146 in last year's countdown, so it's up 53 spots, came out in 1994. But the band were close to not finishing, actually, the song. They thought the chorus was good, but they were struggling, apparently, with the verses. And then they met a poet called Phil Daniels.
5: Well, I used to play football for NME. Steve Sutherland was the editor, and he said some young band are interested in you singing this song. I said, I haven't really heard of them.
1: Right.
5: But then I got in contact with Damon and we had a chat. And then I went into the studio, took about, I don't know, 40 minutes.
1: Right.
5: Did it, and that was it. And I thought little of it.
6: And can you remember what you thought at the time?
5: I thought, yeah, this is pretty good. This might be fun. You know, I don't know it's going to, they're going to be a big band or it's going to all take off, do I? You know, I think, you know, this is a nice little job.
6: Did they pay you?
5: They paid me.
6: Did you remember what you got for doing it originally?
5: No, I think what I did was decided to take a cut.
6: No, you didn't.
5: Instead of taking money up front.
6: You clever man.
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0: 7:55 on the Hariki Breakfast. So that is number 93. That is Park Life by Blur featuring Phil Daniels.
1: Have you seen this looms large over my algorithm when they play that music underneath EPL players getting interviewed? It's like, oh, obviously we played pretty well up front first, but you know, we need to spread it wide and score goals.
2: Park Life.
0: Yeah.
1: I thought, can I have a crack at Zoe's German headlines over the top of Park Life?
0: Oh, really?
1: See if that works.
0: Have we got Park Life? We've got the instrumental.
3: I think this will work.
0: Okay.
3: Just try this. Here we go. Ready, Manai?
1: Born ready.
4: Northern Profiler Ole Ryan sagt, der Fans hatten seiner Mannschaft gesagt. Was the girl in this Renfrewshire Shield bitte deut? The trophy of Ols Holzblock by Sanchin wurde this worship the region, Fangerei. Laut Ryan haben the reaction in the fans, the team that bescattered the Tasman Shield.
3: There you go. That's how that
0: works. Oh, that's painful. Oh, wow, that's good.
1: Did that work? I don't know.
0: Ah, I think it did. Coming up,
1: reach out German speakers.
0: Coming up, we've got another $100 to give away in the next hour as the Hodaki Goat continues. What number will be up? 91.
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4: In this update, Meta's agreed to an $18 billion US dollar settlement over claims its platforms contributed to teen social media addiction and says it'll add daily limits and nighttime restrictions for younger users. Arizona's Attorney General is calling for the rest of the industry to do the same.
13: We can never undo the harm that has been done to a generation raised without these protections. But what we must do better is continue to push forward.
4: A group of former Gloria Vale members is seeking nearly $40 million in compensation, claiming years of unpaid work amounted to modern-day slavery. The 61 leavers say they were denied basic employment rights, with some working up to 15 hours a day and suffering serious injuries. Heavy snow has shut Arthur's Pass, with State Highway 73 closed between Otera and Springfield, and warnings in place for several other South Island roads. There's an orange heavy rain warning for much of the west coast, staying in place until midday tomorrow. And the Rocky Horror Picture Show star Tim Curry has died at the age of 80.
24: Come up to the lab and see what's on the slab. I see you shiver with anticipation.
4: In sport with Export Ultra, the beer for here. To the growing exodus of top netball talent leaving New Zealand. Mid-quarter Mila Rayelu Buchanan says she's been left with little choice but to head overseas after eight seasons at the Stars. Her destination is unconfirmed. And All Black Ethan Blackadder's performance in the win over the Lions on the South African rugby tour has put him in the selection frame for the second Test 23 to play the Springboks in Cape Town on Sunday morning. ANZ is supporting the Cancer Society this Daffodil Day tomorrow, Friday the 28th of August. Text DONATE to 305 to make an instant $3 donation.
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26: These guys are well trained, they are well paid.
25: With Jerry and Manaya. Is the GOAT, the countdown for real music connoisseurs.
0: Yes, that's right. We are up to number 91. We've also got $100 to give away every hour till 5:30 today, when we will announce the greatest of all time for 2026.
1: So that's eight more chances to win that $100. The first of which coming up in the next probably like half hour or so.
0: I'm just looking here. We've only got $550. How does that work? Bruder, who's had their hands in the till again?
27: Look, it wasn't me.
1: Well, we'll make it up with some Libra pads. The Big Show are going to wrap the countdown up after 5:30 this afternoon. So if you're going to be away from your radio at that time, set an alarm, come back. You do not want to miss it. You want to find out if you're in the same situation as me. I don't think anything that I voted for has played out yet. Unless no one knows Queens of the Stone Age has already played, which I don't think it has. Not. So if you're in the same situation as me, you will want to find out if your song is the GOAT.
0: Yes.
1: Although I already know that it is, but just whether people voted for it.
0: Also, did you mention the announcement that's happening at 5:30 today?
1: Is this an announcement of an announcement?
0: It is a little bit of an announcement of an announcement. But still, if you're a sports fan, you'll be very interested in what we're going to be giving away next. That's going to be announced at 5:30, and then tomorrow... Yes. We're going to be doing a bit of it.
1: Yeah, we'll be doing some of it. Yeah. Right? And the power will be in your hands. There are some incredible... Look, we've already given too much away. Turn it into 5:30 to find out what that is.
0: On the way shortly, Chemical Brothers, The Doors, Faith No More. But first...
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0: This is the Hideki Breakfast. Thanks to Bunnings Trade, that is number 91 in the greatest of all time countdown. Let Forever Be. Chemical Brothers from the 1999 album Surrender, great album.
1: Up 69 spots, actually 68, but it's way funnier if I say 69 from last year. Do you know, I've just learned this morning, this very morning, that that's Noel Gallagher from Oasis on that song.
0: That
1: I did not
0: Noel.
1: Know that.
0: That's Noel.
1: I did not know that.
0: That's our man Noel. And here's how the Chemical Brothers ended up getting our man Noel from Oasis on the song.
2: I went up to them at Glastonbury. This is my recollection of it. Theirs would probably be very different.
3: He liked the album and he said, oh, you know, you're giving Tim a go. Can I have a go on the next one?
2: Because I'm f***ing God's gift to music at the minute. And they thoroughly agreed.
3: And we just walked off laughing, yeah, thinking, oh, that'd be funny. Noel Gallagher on our next album. But then we were working on this track and it just seemed that it would happen if we sent it to him. You know, someone we knew him and said he was really up for doing something with us and thought we'd give it a go and sent him a tape.
2: Well, woke up the next morning with a cassette. I wonder why they send cassettes out. It would be too cheap to give you a CD. It was Let Forever Be and it was pretty much finished apart from the vocals. And to be quite honest, I think it's probably better as an instrumental. I said that to the shorter one. He thought I was better with singing on. I didn't. Very disappointed they didn't ask me to be in the video.
0: The shorter one. I said that in the short one.
1: The short one. Park life.
0: Okay, up next, number 90. Big climb for the next song. It was number 369 nice. In the GOAT countdown last year. So it's up 279 places from 2025. From the 1995 album King for a Day, Fool for a Lifetime. Great album.
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I like to play with languages, so for me, it's really fun to be able to try and sing in another language. It's kind of like karaoke.

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1: 89. Doors. Right.

0: Bring on the thunderstorms. That is number 89 in our GOAT countdown for 2026. Riders on the Storm, The Doors. It was not in the GOAT countdown last year. A great song.
1: Yes, it was the opening track from Need for Speed Underground 2, the PlayStation game.
2: Right.
1: Who could forget when you load that thing up and it starts Riders on the Storm?
0: Yeah, here I was thinking it was from The Doors' sixth studio album, LA Woman.
2: Nah.
0: But in actual fact, I was wrong.
2: Nah.
0: I was completely wrong. It's actually the last song that Jim Morrison ever recorded.
1: Was it actually?
0: Yep, yeah, that's right. So died in Paris in July 1971.
1: Damn.
0: So yeah, that song has so much mood to it.
1: Yeah.
0: And correct
1: Why
0: me,
1: is it?
0: Well, correct me if I'm wrong.
1: Yeah.
0: But is it notated in the key of E minor, or is it just me?
1: Well,
0: that's what gives it that je ne sais quoi. So I'm pretty sure the main keyboard riff descends throughout the pitches of the Dorian mode scale.
1: Does it?
0: Yeah.
1: Does it actually? The second mode in the E minor scale.
0: That's right. Yeah. It features a progression of minor to the fourth.
1: Does it go to the fourth?
0: Yeah, and then
1: it would land on the first again, would it?
0: No, then it goes minor to the seventh.
1: What?
0: Oh, and then it goes
1: and then to the third.
0: Yeah. Then it goes back to the fourth.
1: Oh. Well, I never.
0: So that is why it's so bloody good.
2: You've been listening closely to that song.
0: I certainly have. It's actually mathematical is the reason why that's so good.
1: All right, before the last listener tunes out, let's give $100 away. We go to the phone lines. Diane from Taranaki. Morning, Diane. How are you?
3: Oh, I'm good, thank you. And yourself?
0: Good, Diane. There. It says here that you're semi-retarded.
3: No, retired.
0: Oh, retired. Oh, that's a spelling mistake. I was going to say, that's a strange thing to say.
3: Oh, dear.
0: Very strange thing to say in 2026.
1: What is
0: okay,
1: semi-retired mean?
0: Right, got it.
3: Yeah.
1: What do you do with yourself, Diane, if you're semi-retired? You're still keeping busy somehow.
3: Oh, not a great deal. Just flitter around and, pass the day away.
1: You know what? That sounds like Jerry. he's semi-retired as well. Diane, what do you reckon is the greatest song of all time?
3: Well, since Dolly's passed, I'll have to say I Will Always Love You.
1: Yes.
3: Yeah. Got to put her in there.
1: You do.
0: Because she was meant that they wanted to give this to Elvis, didn't they? I Will Always Love
3: they
0: You.
3: Did,
0: Elvis wanted to play it, and then Dolly said, you know what? No.
1: Just wouldn't have sounded right now, would it?
0: It's not right for Elvis.
1: Yeah.
0: And so she held it back. And then they said, what about Whitney, Dolly? And Dolly said, absolutely, Whitney. I'd love Whitney to sing it. And Whitney certainly did sing it. And then Dolly made millions and millions of dollars from it.
3: Exactly, yes. Very generous woman, Dolly was, wasn't she?
0: She gave away a huge amount of money, Dolly. Yeah. Great New Zealander.
1: Yeah.
0: And, she big charity person. No kids, of course, Dolly.
3: No,
1: She set up a charity that sent books to kids for free. It's incredible.
3: Yes, I heard that too, yes.
1: Yeah. Gone too soon. Thanks very much for the call, Diane. $100 coming your way just for calling in.
3: Oh, wonderful. Thank you very much.
1: No worries.
0: Good on you, Diane. And sorry about what I said about you at the start there. Also, we're going to be giving away $100 every hour while the GOAT countdown's on today. This is the Hauraki Breakfast.
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18: Oh, bear with me here, might be a bit rusty. Le player de Northland, Oli Ryan, a déclaré que les supporters avaient montré à son équipe ce qui représentait la conquête du Renfrewshire Shield. 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
0: If you could just do it, Zoe, in less of a German accent, that would be quite good. I'm just hearing a little bit of German starting to come through in there. I understand that, you know, Germany and France, they share a border, but you know, I'm just slightly worried about that slight German accent that's coming through.
18: Thank you, Jerry.
1: I'm also worried about the effect that's having on some of our listeners from the text machine. Get down.
18: Les deux masculins, Oli Welch et Ben Teller, a brillé sous les couleurs de la Nouvelle-Zélande lors des championnats du monde d'aviron à Amsterdam. 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
0: Yeah, I thought the same thing about Catherine Glenn, to be honest. And le couleur de la Nouvelle-Zélande.
18: Ouais. 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
1: Good stuff. 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
20: On view, it seemed like that song just took forever to write. It was all because it was, you know, it started out with a drum beat, and then Mike wrote a bass line, which is a whole different story altogether about how Mike wrote that bass line.
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20: 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I came home. We all lived in the same house in Richmond, California, which we were terrible tenants at the time. We ended up chopping up the stairs for firewood. And, you know, come home and Mike is sitting on the floor with his bass and his eyes are this big around. And he's totally on LSD.
21: Was he?
20: You know, he was on acid. And then he was like, listen to this. I don't know. I said, well, I hope you can remember it.
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0: Number 87 in Radio Hariki's greatest of all time countdown. That is Patience, Guns N' Roses from GNR Lies. Came out in 88. Great album.
1: Interesting fact that Ruta found here for this song. Axl Rose did the whistling on this track. He's also the one who blows the whistle on Paradise City.
0: Yeah, he doesn't like... Well, he didn't want to pay people. He's a cheap bastard.
1: Is he?
0: Yeah, Axl's a cheap bastard. Also tried to get people... out of the royalties for a whole lot of songs. Remember that?
1: Yeah. No, people from his own band.
0: Oh, yes. Yeah. Oh, yeah. There was a huge... In fact, they split up over it. Because he's like, you didn't do that. You didn't write this. You didn't write that. You're not getting any money here. You're not getting any money there. They're all like, F this.
1: Mm. Is that why Slash left the band?
0: Yeah. They got really angry at each other.
1: You know what, man? I'm not going to take your word for it. Let's hear from him.
2: Basically, you know what it was, is Axl took over the band and reformed it under Guns N' Roses under his direction, and I chose not to join that configuration. Simple as that.
3: So you formed another group, right?
2: I formed another, a bunch of other bands since then.
3: Ever regret leaving?
2: No. It was really something that, it was one of those kind of things that it happened the way that it happened, and I think that was probably the smartest thing that I, big decision I ever made.
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5: 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Fellas,
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7: And never get off it.
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0: Up next, number 86, Sex on Fire, Kings of Leon.
1: A bit. Can I have a crack?
0: Yep, sure.
1: Number 86, Sex on Fire, Kings of Leon.
0: Oh yeah, that's quite nice. I like the way you did Kings of Leon.
1: Kings of Leon.
22: I'll probably go a bit lower, like number 86. Sex on Fire, Kings of Leon.
1: Okay, no, that sounds like a pie commercial.
0: That's disgusting.

0: Sue Sue.
1: Number 137 on the Go Countdown last year. So she climbed 51 places to 86 from 2008, Only by the Night.
0: 2008 album, Only by the Night.
1: I like the way you've got to breathe out.
2: But what you're doing is you're trying not to breathe out. It's like when you're holding your breath and you're trying to hold it for as long as possible, so you don't want too much to escape. So you give it a little, Only by the Night, and then just shut it off.
1: It's a bit like breathy. When you blow up a balloon and you're sort of blowing it up little bit by time, little bit at a time, you know?
0: Sex on Fire was their first number one single in Australia, Finland, Ireland, and the United Kingdom.
1: At the time, the band struggled with the success of the song, confused as to why people didn't care as much about their older stuff.
3: You know, if Sex on Fire is the song that gets people into our back catalog, I'm happy. When I thought I would win a Grammy, I didn't think it would be for Sex on Fire. I thought it would be, you know, for a song that was a tad deeper than that.
4: During a show, you can tell the people that are there because they found out about our band because of Sex on Fire, because that's the one thing they go crazy on.
3: When we break into the chorus on Sex on Fire, I'll literally, there'd be big, buff, massive guys looking right at me going, your sex is on. And I'm just kind of like, wait a minute. Are you singing to me, or
5: yeah,
3: you're just staring in my eyes while you're singing? One night we played Sex on Fire, and as soon as we finished, a bunch of people left. And it was just like, really? I like to start Sex on Fire and then not play it, and then start again, not play. And then finally the last song of the set, start it and not play it and walk off.
1: Okay, it's time to get rid of the constipated sort of style of going through the countdown.
2: Countdown style. Okay, can you give us a Pairata Rise?
1: Oh, a little bit smoother.
2: So if you're not familiar with that ad, it's a retirement village, I believe, somewhere in the North Island. Yeah. And their ads are a little bit smooth. They sound like this.
1: Next up is number 85. It was 163 in the Go Countdown last year, so it's jumped up 78 places. Here's Mike Shinoda talking about what happened to the kids like Mania when they downloaded the song through LimeWire in 2003.
6: When Meteora was launching and already out even, our song Numb, if you illegally downloaded Numb, you had a 50-50 chance of downloading a virus. Like, it was like half the time people were like, God damn it, like Numb ruined my computer. So that wasn't on us. That wasn't like, some people have actually said that was like a record label ploy to like punish people who are stealing music. Obviously not. We would never like put viruses on our fans' computers. That'd be insane.

0: Number 84 in the greatest of all time countdown. That is Clint Eastwood by Gorillaz. It was number 263, Manoa Stewart, in the GOAT countdown last year. So it's moved 100 and, just doing the maths, 179 places.
1: You don't have to tell me that. Damon Albarn, who is also the front man for Blur. I'm pretty sure I know what this next clip is. Is it with Zane Lowe? Is it that one? Yes.
2: Yep.
1: I love this clip. Every time it shows up in my feed, I sit there and watch it. It's him explaining how they, and it's a complicated process putting all those different bits and pieces together. Have a listen to Damon explaining how they used the Suzuki Omnicord for this song.
3: It just came like that.
4: That's it. That's the preset. It's the Rock One preset.

0: Wholesale.
1: That's the whole song.
2: Finally.
3: So the next song, people have asked Noel Gallagher since 1995 what a Wonderwall is. So there was a 1968 film called Wonderwall about a lonely, reclusive professor who becomes obsessed with spying on his fashion model neighbor through holes he drills in his apartment wall.
1: Damn.
3: He called it his Wonderwall.
1: Gross. Damn.
0: That song started off, it was called a fan one night after a gig gave me, earnestly put this thing into my hand. And she closed it and she said, "That's your wishing stone." And I was like, "Oh, right." She said, "You should write a song about that." And I was like, "Okay, can you let go of my hand?" I wrote this song and the title was Wonderwall. For a long time was called Wishing Stone. And I thought, it's a bit, I don't know about that. And then I seen the Wonderwall poster and went, hang on, if I did, well, you're my Wonderwall. And of course, for the next 10 years, I was like, what's a Wonderwall? It's like,
4: sounded right.
0: I have no idea, but I'm going to be able to afford one very soon.
5: 83, Oasis, Wonderwall.

0: Now that's bloody interesting. Number 82 in the GOAT countdown for 2026, Alive by Pearl Jam from 10. Number 29 last year, so that's had a shocker. Yeah. Alive's had a shocker. Now that's a huge song. That was Pearl Jam's biggest song.
1: Yeah, off the famous album 10 from 1991, The Greatest Year of Music. If we're doing GOAT years, that'd be it.
0: Yeah,
2: it's a good idea.
1: That may not even be the that won't be the last time we hear from Pearl and the Jams today.
0: No. But at the time when 10 came out, that was the big hit. Yeah.
1: Was it?
0: Alive was the big hit.
1: Yeah.
0: That was the big hit. That was the first ever Pearl Jam song I ever heard.
1: Is that right?
0: Back in 1992, actually.
1: I heard that before Elderly Woman Behind the Counter in a Small Town.
0: Yep, I heard that before you were born, Manai.
1: Before I was born. Okay. Well, fair enough.
2: That's freaky, actually, when I think about it.
0: I heard that before you existed, Manai.
1: That's going to blow a lot of people's minds. I feel like I present older than I am.
0: Yeah, and also I think probably you did exist inside of your mum and your dad somehow.
1: Oh, all right. What's that song about, Jerry? Come on. Can we get some song facts, please, before we delve into my lineage?
0: I'm pretty sure that song's about Eddie Vedder thinking that his stepfather was his biological father, and he went by the name of Eddie Mueller. And then his parents divorced. His mother sat him down as a teenager to tell him the truth, which was that, in actual fact, that his real father was someone else, a musician and family friend, actually, who Eddie had met as a young child without knowing that he was his dad.
1: Wow.
0: Whoa. So quite a complicated... There's a lot in that song for Eddie.
1: Bit on.
0: Yeah.
1: I need to listen to it now.
0: Apparently, by the time that he learned the truth about his dad, his actual dad had passed away.
3: This is a little story I'd like to call the curse. So the original story being told in the song is that of a young man being made aware of some shocking truths. I know this because I knew the guy. I knew him. I mean, the guy was me, but I barely knew me then. So he takes all this news as a curse. And fine, the dad's dead, but I'm still alive, and I got to deal with this. So cut to years later, and we're playing to larger audiences, see a people reacting in their own positive interpretation. It was really incredible. When they sing I'm still alive, you know, it's like they're celebrating. When they changed the meaning of those words, they lifted the curse.
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6: 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Go Your Own Way is a nice way to say a really worse thing, you know. And, you know, shacking up is all you want to do, which was not true. And I had to listen to him sing that on stage every night. And he'd look at me when he'd say it. And I would just be going, you know, don't look at me when you say that. The tender love song that you wrote for me, you know, it's how mean.
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0: away.
1: Give it something, will you, Cash? Number 79 in the greatest of all time countdown. That is Hurt. It was that has rocketed up the countdown. That was 601 last year. Wow.
2: Yeah, I know. I'm a big fan of this one. It's incredible that it is a cover of a Nine Inch Nails song.
1: Mm-hmm.
2: Because when you hear it sung by Johnny Cash, it seems like it could only have been a Johnny Cash song. Such is the gravitas of Johnny Cash, isn't it?
1: Trent Reznor from Nine Inch Nails loved Johnny Cash's cover of the song. Thought that it was way better than his, actually.
2: Yeah.
1: And in fact, he's actually said that song's not mine anymore. That belongs to Johnny and his peeps.
2: And his homies.
1: Yeah.
2: All right, speaking of things that don't belong to us, $100 to give away every hour. We go to the phone lines where we find, I believe, is it Scott from Dunners?
3: G'day, lads. How are we?
2: Good, thank you, Scott. How's Dunners this morning?
3: Yeah, a bit cloudy, a bit moist, a bit cold as well. Just
1: yeah.
3: Usual for us, really.
1: Yeah, apparently a bit of snow coming to the hills, probably not in Dunedin, Scott, but certainly in central Otago by the looks of it.
3: Yeah.
2: What would you say is the greatest, what do you reckon is the greatest song of all time, Scott?
3: I'd say Hotel California by the Eagles.
2: Okay, I don't think we've heard that one.
1: We haven't heard that one yet, Manoa.
2: All right,
1: I'm pretty sure that'll be coming up later in the day, Scott.
2: Stay tuned, Scott, and hopefully you'll hear that one. But either way, you've won yourself $100. Congratulations, mate.
3: Thank you very much.
1: Good on you, Scott. So the Great Countdown continues. Up next with Iggy Pop, the Red Hot Chili Peppers, and a song with a lyric that Manoa has called one of the worst of all time. What is it? Find out soon. 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
1: G'day, you absolute backbones. Hoity J here, bringing you in on something. Did you know there's a way you can get up even closer with us mad bastards here at Radio Hauraki? It's the Radio Hauraki

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1: Pink Floyd wrote a whole song about it, Grace.
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0: My third favourite David Bowie song of all time. Your number 78 greatest song of all time, Let's Dance by David Bowie.
1: I think that is a little bit low on the countdown, despite the fact that I think that song contains the worst lyric of all time. I love the song, and it stood the test of time, but The Serious Moonlight?
0: Under the Moonlight.
1: Under the Moonlight. The Serious Moonlight.
0: The Serious Moonlight. So it's not just Under the Moonlight.
1: Yeah.
0: It's then quantified as The Serious
1: Moonlight. The Serious Moonlight. Yeah, I can't go. I don't know what it is.
0: There was a whole tour, Mania, that was a Serious Moonlight bloody tour.
1: Didn't go.
0: You should have.
1: Wasn't alive. But if I was...
0: You weren't born.
1: I wouldn't have gone because I don't know what it is, but Serious Moonlight just really sticks out to me.
0: But don't you think you've been in the moonlight, the Serious Moonlight?
1: No.
0: Have you never been in Serious Moonlight, brother?
1: No. Do you know the other one? So that is going to be top two. It's top 1A and 1B. With the Dogs of Society Howl from Elton John.
2: I don't mind that.
1: That drives me insane.
0: Oh.
1: Like, come on, man. You just stopped at draft one. We got nothing better than that.
0: That was Taupin, thanks very much. Same, got nothing to do with John.
2: Same song, Hunting the Horny Back Toad. You don't like that?
0: Oh, no, I hate that line, actually.
1: No, I don't mind
0: that's
1: it.
0: A shock. Well, that's Taupin. That's got nothing to do with John. John's not running in the lyrics. No. It's all Taupes.
1: Well, has he got a gun to his head? He's got to read the lyrics.
0: Big Bernie T wrote that.
1: No, well, Bernie T and Davey B can do one.
0: Well, I tell you who wrote the bass line for Let's Dance, and that's Nile Rodgers, who also co-produced and played rhythm guitar on the album, is that right?
1: Yeah, well, famously never played bass, was only a guitarist, so yeah, you'd think so.
3: What David had originally written, he walked into my bedroom and he says, Nile, darling, he always called me darling, Nile, darling, I think this song is a hit, and he started playing... Let's Dance. So I thought, whoa, David, I come from dance music. That's weird. It's not a dance song. And he said, well, it's not a dance song, at least not in the traditional way. It's a song that's about the dance between the relations that you have with people, the relationships between this and that. And he went on with this very long diatribe about dancing. And I was like, wait a minute, hold on. I said, but it's got to make people want to dance.
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1: I didn't know how good we would sound playing something like Under the Bridge or I Could Have Lied. Like, you know.
2: I can remember when we were putting songs on the album. What's the song that ended up on the Coneheads soundtrack?
1: Soul to Squeeze.
2: Yeah, it's like, well, that couldn't be on the album because it was like too mellow.
1: When I listened to Blood Sugar, you know, as great as it is and everything, I was just like, we were insane for not putting Soul to Squeeze on that record. Like, yeah. I remember clearly Fleas and Mice thinking stuff.
2: Of course.
1: I remember us both particularly being like, it's no,
2: too much.
1: Yeah, too much. We've got three songs like this, and yeah. That's way more than enough or something like that.
0: Number 76, Red Hot Chili Peppers.

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1: Can I explain something to you that I think you're after? Okay, I'm going to follow your logic. I'm the guy who wrote that song. I'm the guy who arranged those strings. I did that song when I was about 25 years old, and it was a big hit song. Not once after that song did anybody in my life, anybody, pull me in a room and say, can you give me more of that? Not one time did anybody sit me down and say, can you write me more of those songs? They were like, give me more of the ones that sell sausages. Bullet with Butterfly Wings was my saying, you want me to be this rat in the cage? Here I am. Here's the dumb beat. Here's the big rock chorus. And it was a big hit. And they were like, great, give me more of that. By the way, and that's what, 28 years ago? To this day, the fans, God bless them, and the critics are still asking for more of the Rat in the Cage guy. They ain't asking for this guy.
0: 75. Smashing Pumpkins. Bullet with Butterfly Wings.
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0: 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The Smazza Pazzas bullet with butterfly wings. Have you seen what they've done there, Manaya?
1: Yeah, it's just a little metaphor, isn't it?
0: It's a juxtaposition of two contrasting ideas.
1: So a bullet,
0: yep,
1: which might harm you,
0: yes,
1: but then a butterfly,
0: which could kill you.
1: Well,
0: if it was poisonous,
1: if it flapped its wings on the other side of the world, setting off a chain reaction that caused a tornado to come over your house,
0: yeah,
1: then potentially,
0: yeah. Released in 1995 off Melancholy and the Infinite Sadness, the double album. And Melancholy.
1: Oh, I see what they did there.
0: Melancholy. Yeah. It's Melon and then Collie like the dog.
1: Probably about enough goat analysis from us. I think that'll do us. We'll knock this on the head. That is the end of our relationship with the goat in terms of on air. I know we're all going to go home and make sure that we tune into it for the rest of the day. 5:30 tonight is when we're going to be playing out the goat, the greatest song of all time, as voted by you.
0: And something to remember as well: $100 up for grabs every hour over the next 7 hours.
1: Yes.
0: Before 5:30, and a major announcement, and they better not butcher it. The big show at 5:30 this afternoon. Huge announcement for a new competition, which
1: massive
0: is coming up on Radio Hodaki. Okay. All right. Beck Sandys is up next. This is the Hodaki Breakfast.
1: All right.
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14: In this update, it's being reported at least five New Zealanders are missing after flash flooding and a mudslide struck the Nepal and China border. But MFAT hasn't confirmed the number yet, and staff are in touch with authorities over there. 61 former Glory of Our members are taking legal action, seeking nearly $40 million in compensation. They claim they were forced to work long hours, including as children. Lawyer Brian Henry says some worked up to 15 hours a day and suffered bad injuries.
15: If you work people from 6 years old and don't pay them for many, many years, it adds up very quickly. It's about $750,000 each.
14: A Christchurch man who was already banned from driving died in a crash in 2022 after speeding at up to twice the limit. A coroner also found Kyle O'Brien was more than three times over the legal alcohol limit and had also taken Valium. And outgoing ACT MP Mark Cameron says he's not done fighting for farmers even as he leaves Parliament. Battling kidney and heart disease, he became the first MP to give a valedictory speech by video link.
16: And I'll be back. I have to. I have debts to pay to those that believe, as I do, our way of life is worth preserving.
14: Golfer Ryan Fox remains surprised at how many career goals he's achieved this year. The Open Championship major winner was left scrutinising final round results at last week's penultimate PGA Tour event. He eventually made the FedEx Cup decider for the first time in 30th and last spot.
17: It was a sweaty afternoon. I mean, I always felt like it was going to be okay, but it got a bit closer than what I thought, and obviously refreshing the projections every 5 minutes or so and watching the coverage, and it's nice to be here.
14: Fox tees off at 3 a.m. tomorrow. And Ethan Blackadder's performance in the All Blacks' win over the Lions on the South African rugby tour has put him in the selection frame to play the second test against the Springboks in Cape Town on Sunday morning. ANZ is supporting the Cancer Society this Daffodil Day tomorrow, Friday the 28th of August. 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

0: from their 1992 album Core. That is the Stone Temple Pilots with Plush, up 66 places from last year, coming in at number 72 on our GOAT countdown. 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Thanks to Trade Staff. And if you're looking for work, check out tradestaff.co.nz. Now, this track has got such a sad story behind it. Elizabeth Fraser, she found out her close friend Jeff Buckley had drowned on the exact same day that she was in studio laying down the vocals for this song. From the iconic 1998 album Mezzanine, here's number 71 on our GOAT countdown.
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0: You're listening to Hauraki Days, and that was Temple of the Dog with Hunger Strike, coming in at number 69. Nice on our Go Countdown. Now, that was the first time that Eddie Vedder had done a professional recording, because Chris Cornell, he was struggling to hit the low notes in the rehearsal for that. So Eddie Vedder, who was just hanging around the studio as a guest, he stepped up to the mic and he sung those higher notes, and that pretty much cemented that legendary duet. There you go. Now lock this date into your calendars, December 11th. The Radio Hauraki Swingers Club heading back to the Kiwi Bank chasing the fox. It's happening at Royal Auckland and Grange Golf Club. And the Open champion, Ryan Fox, will be there with a star-studded lineup of sporting legends and celebrities. Your tickets are on sale now. You can get them from chasingthefox.co.nz. But make sure you keep listening to Hauraki to win your way there for free. Right, up next, we're going into a pillar of 1980s post-punk. Ian Curtis wrote these heartbreaking lyrics about his failing marriage, but he actually told the band he wanted the song's driving rhythm to mimic the pop energy of ABBA's SOS. So let's turn it up for this.
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0: You're listening to Radio Hauraki, coming in at number 66 on our greatest of all time countdown. It's Nine Inch Nails with Closer from their 1994 album, The Downward Spiral. Now, Trent Reznor, he wrote that tune to explore the deep self-loathing that he was experiencing, and he got pretty frustrated when the song was released because the public misinterpreted that one as a bit of a club anthem. So, yeah, isn't it weird? Like, you release a song with one thought and then everyone hears it in a completely different way. Right, I've got $100 to give away.
1: 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When being a music connoisseur pays off.
0: V, you have heard the cuticle.
2: Yes.
0: You've just won yourself $100.
2: Oh, that's so awesome. I've tried a few times and it's really cool to get through.
0: That is awesome. And it's the last day of the countdown. So, you know, the odds were that you were going to get through at some point and today was the day. And if you could choose the greatest tune of all time, what is it?
2: Oh, that's really hard to choose.

0: because there's already been some really good ones come through. Has L7 been up yet?
1: L7? L7 may have been in the earlier days, I think.
0: Well, I would have picked Pretend We Did.
1: Oh, how good. And it was so sad with the bassist Jennifer passing away just a few weeks ago, eh?
0: Yeah, very sad.
1: Well, congratulations, Fee. You have just won for yourself $100.
0: Thank you so much.
1: You have a fantastic day.
0: You too.
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5: 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ABs versus South Africa in Cape Town this Sunday morning. 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

0: You're listening to Hauraki Days with Beck. Coming in at number 63 in our GOAT countdown, Led Zeppelin with Immigrant Song. And Robert Plant, he wrote that famous line, "The land of the ice and snow," during a 1970 tour stop in Iceland after they played a show under the midnight sun. How cool. Now, if you want to win $100, be listening out every hour while the countdown's on. Today is your last day when you hear that cue to call. Give us a buzz on 0800 Hauraki. Now, coming up after news and sport, I'm going to have number 62 on the countdown. The frontman of this band was forced to hand over every single cent of his royalties to the Rolling Stones for over 20 years just for using a tiny orchestral sample. You'll find out what that is coming up soon as the GOAT countdown continues here on Hauraki.
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3: A proper man.
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16: In this update, At least five New Zealanders are missing after deadly flash floods and a landslide hit northern Nepal near the Tibet border, killing more than 150 people. A local who's lived there for 18 years says he's never seen anything like it.
17: I saw around 9 trucks being swept away by the floods, including people. It's a heartbreaking incident.
16: And Foreign Affairs Minister Winston Peters says MFAT staff are in touch with authorities in Nepal, trying to find out more about the missing Kiwis. Te Pāti Māori is proposing a tax shake-up, including tax-free income up to $30,000 and higher taxes for the country's top earners. The party also wants a wealth tax, stamp duty and a higher company tax rate. Kate Stone from Better Taxes for a Better Future.
18: Kiwis accept that you've got to pay taxes in order to have services and the like, but they want to know that they're playing by the same rules as everybody else, and at the moment that's not the case.
16: And Chris Luxon says the mistakes behind MB's failed biometrics project can't be repeated after officials were found to have deliberately misled MPs. The scrapped project has cost taxpayers at least $40 million.
19: That's your money that's coming to the New Zealand government, and I have to spend it as if it is my money or your money. That's how we've got to think about it. It's not just the government's money.
16: In sport, Grace Weckier's next netball franchise destination has been confirmed. The Silver Ferns goal shoot is moving across town from the New South Wales Swifts to the newly coined Sydney Sirens on a 3-year deal in the Australian domestic competition. And Penrith are the most sin-binned NRL team this season. 11 players departed for 10-minute spells. The Warriors have incurred 3, but the Roosters were the most disciplined side with 1. ANZ is supporting the Cancer Society this Daffodil Day, Friday 28th of August. Text donate to 305 to make an instant $3 donation.
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0: You're listening to Hauraki Days with Beck on this final day of our GOAT countdown. Coming in at number 60, that was Weezer with Hashpipe from their 2001 Green album. Right, let's just rip into the next one. I can't contain it any longer. We're getting closer and closer to the top 50. So coming in at number 59, this was a bit of a classic from 1997, and it was originally recorded as a joke because the band wanted to take the piss out of American grunge music. So the frontman just ad-libbed the woohoo at the start of it, and the rest, they say, is history.
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0: You're listening to Hauraki Days with Beck, dropping just one place from last year, coming in at number 57 as the Foo Fighters with My Hero. And for many years, fans have speculated that Dave Grohl wrote that tune about Kurt Cobain, but he sat down with Howard Stern to clear it up.
1: By the way, I mean, this is no secret. The song Hero is about Kurt Cobain, right? I loosely based on Kurt Cobain, right? No?
2: It's kind of more about just heroes that are ordinary. It's like ordinary, everyday,
3: wouldn't that make it
2: working class hero kind of crap.
1: Yeah, but are heroes ordinary, or, in other words, are you saying that they all disappoint you?
2: No, not at all.
1: It's just that they're regular people.
2: I look up to regular people more than I look up to
1: celebrities.
2: Right.
1: Right.
2: Absolutely.
0: There you go. It's just an ultimate anthem for the ordinary, everyday people, eh? Right, coming up next, this is an absolute monster of a track. Definitely wake up the neighbours, and it's going to sound pretty massive when they land in New Zealand this December, playing at Eden Park. Turn it up.
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0: 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That's Prince with Purple Rain. And he wrote that with Stevie Nicks in mind for a country duet. Ha! Who knew? Right, time for me to give away $100.
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0: James, you've been listening to the countdown today?
2: Yes, I have, yep.
0: And you just heard the cue to call?
2: I certainly did.
0: Well, you've just won yourself $100, mate.
2: Woohoo, thank you very much.
0: No worries, what are you up to today?
2: I'm just at work, you beauty.
0: Hey, now, have you heard your song or any of your picks come up yet?
2: I haven't been able to listen to the whole thing, so no.
0: What was your pick, number one pick?
2: Linkin Park, Numb.
0: Linkin Park, Numb. I think we might have just played that. That came in at number 85. So just didn't quite make the top 50. Well, thanks for listening out for the countdown. You're $100 richer.
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0: All right. Well, congratulations.
2: Oh, perfect.
0: Okay, cool. Mate. Cool. See ya.
2: See ya. Bye.
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10: Code Interior say there's nothing like a bath that matches perfectly to the basins.
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1: G'day there, I'm Manaya Stewart and I was joined by Ben Hurley for Off the Back Seat Fan Edition, a series where we picked up a Warriors fan and see if their Waz chat passes the HIA. 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

0: You're listening to Hauraki Days with Beck from their album OK Computer, released in 1997. It's Radiohead with Karma Police, coming in at number 53 on our countdown. We're going to take a very quick break. Your chance to win $100 coming up next hour, and we're getting closer and closer to that coveted top 50. 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
3: Question for the team. 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
8: In this update, search crews are battling mud and debris in Nepal after a flash flood and landslide near the Tibet border killed more than 150 people. Five New Zealanders are among hundreds still missing, with families describing how there was little chance to escape the flood.
9: My family members were swept away by the flood in front of my eyes.
8: Our Prime Minister and Foreign Affairs Minister say officials are in touch with authorities over there. Back here, an icy blast is causing headaches across the South Island, with snow closing Arthur's Pass and an avalanche risk at shutting the road to Milford Sound. Heavy rains also hit the west coast. The transport agency's Peter Brown is urging drivers to take it easy.
10: Reduce speed, increase following distance, make sure they're visible, and just be careful out on the network.
8: Prince Harry and Meghan have arrived back in the UK with their kids after deciding to relocate from California. Royal biographer Andrew Lowney says the public aren't happy.
11: People really do like them, and I think it's going to be quite an uphill struggle to persuade the British public to take them to their hearts.
8: And tributes for the Rocky Horror Picture Show's most famous star from its Kiwi creator. Tim Curry, a.k.a. the sweet transvestite and mad scientist Dr. Frankenfurter, has died aged 80. Richard O'Brien says Curry was a good egg and class act. In sport, Grace Weckaire's next netball franchise destination has been confirmed. The Silver Ferns goal shoot is moving across town from the New South Wales Swifts to the newly coined Sydney Sirens on a three-year deal in the Australian domestic competition. And Penrith are the most sin-binned NRL team this season. 11 players departed for 10-minute spells. The Warriors have incurred 3, but the Roosters were the most disciplined side with 1. ANZ is supporting the Cancer Society this Daffodil Day, Friday 28th of August. Text donate to 305 to make an instant $3 donation.
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